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superheroes need a break. We're not saying we're a superhero, but we do need a break. 94.5 The Razor, playing classic rock for Southern Indiana.

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3: Here's your forecast from the ABK Flooring Weather Center. Tonight, an isolated shower possible, partly cloudy, a low of 61. Mostly sunny for your Monday, cooler tomorrow, highs only at 83. Sunny and hot Tuesday, temperatures at 95, and sunny and hot again on Wednesday, midweek highs around 94 degrees.
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2: 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Tonight, an isolated shower possible, partly cloudy, a low of 61. Mostly sunny for your Monday, cooler tomorrow, highs only at 83. Sunny and hot Tuesday, temperatures at 95. And sunny and hot again on Wednesday, midweek highs around 94 degrees.
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If someone says, do you remember 20 years ago? You have to think what year that was? Welcome. 94.5, The Razor. Classic Rock.

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6: Here's your forecast from the ABK Flooring Weather Center. Tonight, an isolated shower possible, partly cloudy, a low of 61. Mostly sunny for your Monday, cooler tomorrow, highs only at 83. Sunny and hot Tuesday, temperatures at 95. And sunny and hot again on Wednesday, midweek highs around 94 degrees.
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4: Here's your forecast from the ABK Flooring Weather Center. Tonight, an isolated shower possible, partly cloudy, a low of 61. Mostly sunny for your Monday, cooler tomorrow, highs only at 83. Sunny and hot Tuesday, temperatures at 95. And sunny and hot again on Wednesday, midweek highs around 94 degrees.
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0: sweaty, steamy. 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
7: Here's your forecast from the ABK Flooring Weather Center. Tonight, an isolated shower possible, partly cloudy, a low of 61. Mostly sunny for your Monday, cooler tomorrow, highs only at 83. Sunny and hot Tuesday, temperatures at 95. And sunny and hot again on Wednesday, midweek highs around 94 degrees.
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0: You do do do da da da. Apparently, Sting, founding member, lead singer, and bass player of the Police, had a young son that was learning how to say daddy. 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A good one's coming up from Edgar Winter, the Edgar Winter Group. It'll make you want to get on two wheels or four wheels and go out there and take a ride.
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rebelliousness stayed in rock and roll thanks to some bands like Twisted Sister. Dee Snider put it all together. And I'll never forget the first time I saw him on MTV. Well, man, he can make ugly-looking women, I'm telling you. Stevie Ray Vaughan, coming up now.

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0: Little Like an Ocean, and it was an ocean of fans by 1973 in the album Houses of the Holy when Led Zeppelin was on tour. It was insane, crazy, and loving. The Royalty of Rock and Roll, an inspiration song coming up next from Queen.
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0: In most cases, if you're a musician, you have some idols. Eric Clapton had quite a few, including J.J. Cale, and the song he got from Bob Marley, Reggae King, all about the sheriff, from the 461 Ocean Boulevard album, 1974, and more. 1979 was a great year because David Coverdale formed White Snake, a great band from England, with 40 different musicians, not all at the same time, no, but 40 different musicians have played with David and Whitesnake. Vivian Campbell, who's with Def Leppard, and Steve Vai and some others. You can look them up. Song from Whitesnake up next.
1: 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Here's your forecast from the ABK Flooring Weather Center. Overnight, look for partly cloudy skies, 61 degrees. Heading through this Monday, mostly sunny, cooler, highs at 83 later this afternoon. Tuesday, sunny and hot once again, highs at 95. Sunny and hot Wednesday, temperatures at 94. And we stay hot again on Thursday with more sunshine, temperatures remaining in the low 90s.
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Well, if it hurts so good, that means you may have had a bad memory, but you're glad it's over with. Mellencamp taking care of us right now, and I am ready to listen to something from Bob Seger and the Silver Bullet Band. Wonderful stuff. Helping your memory. 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

0: There's nothing like rock and roll to inspire you, make you feel good no matter what your mood happens to be. And Queen was very successful. The royalty of rock and roll. We will rock you. 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Next. 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

0: Yeah, every once in a while, you got to take a step back. Find your way back, get back to basics. Things get too cluttered sometimes. Hey, a cat is ready for you. They say that if a young child gets bit by a cat, they can get a fever. I don't think that's what Ted Nugent meant in the next song, though.
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2: Sorry, he says Christy can help Tom pronounce the name of this town. 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
3: Lagodi?
2: Lagodi, Indiana.
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3: Sure.
2: Wow, Lagodi. That's a great Lagodi. Name. It sounds like a camp.
4: I wonder what they are. Lagodi Warriors or something?
2: Lagodi?
3: Lagodi.
2: Lagodi, okay.
4: Lagodi is the Lions. Lagodi High School, Lagodi, Indiana, the Lions.
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7: Here's your forecast from the ABK Flooring Weather Center. Overnight, look for partly cloudy skies, 61 degrees. Heading through this Monday, mostly sunny, cooler, highs at 83 later this afternoon. Tuesday, sunny and hot once again, highs at 95. Sunny and hot Wednesday, temperatures at 94. And we stay hot again on Thursday with more sunshine, temperatures remaining in the low 90s.
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Scorpions, German rock and roll, and let me tell you, a love song that's heavy. There's nothing like love lyrics and a great heavy rhythm, wild guitar, great drum beat, and great bass lines, and the great vocals from Klaus Meine. Well, in the meantime, I think we're going to listen to two wonderful ladies with a perfect name for the band, Heart.

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1: All About the Breeze, J.J. Cale, Leonard Skinner, showing their respect for him with that song. J.J. Cale, inducted into the Rock and Roll Hall of Heaven, July 26, 2013. And Skinner kept his spirit alive. And we're keeping Skinner alive. They are, and they're rocking and rolling, and so is Metallica next.
2: 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Here's your forecast from the ABK Flooring Weather Center. Overnight, look for partly cloudy skies, 61 degrees. Heading through this Monday, mostly sunny, cooler, highs at 83 later this afternoon. Tuesday, sunny and hot once again, highs at 95. Sunny and hot Wednesday, temperatures at 94. And we stay hot again on Thursday with more sunshine, temperatures remaining in the low 90s.
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1: I agree.
0: It's got a different feel. He said he didn't just copy it.
2: That can't be right. Is it Eric Gales? I've been saying Eric Gale,
0: the guitar player.
2: G-A-L-E, right?
0: I think so.
1: Who did he play guitar for?
2: The Eric Gale Band.
0: Stuff and Stingray.
1: Just one of those guys?
0: Yeah. Stingray. Session guy.
1: I see.
0: I think by memory. Well, let's move forward here. Once again, I don't know how we got on the Engelbert Humperdinck thing.
1: You started.
3: You
1: started singing a song.
0: Oh, that's right. Yeah. Chick, I did. Yeah, I said after the stealing because the Simply Safe thing is designed to.
1: Well, thank you for introducing us to Engelbert's new. I scoffed and balked and.
3: As we all did.
1: And chided.
2: And yes, now, you did chime.
1: Yeah.
3: I think I'm not going to listen, but you go right ahead.
1: I like some of it, but I like an old guy who just sounds real. I like that.
3: Yeah.
0: See if we can get Engelbert in the horn.
1: No, we don't need to do that. We can just enjoy the music.
2: Boy, that would be. What?
1: Yeah.
2: What?
0: We've had Shatner on. He's 90. He sounded great.
1: Is this my grandson?
2: What?
0: Okay. All right. Well, thanks, Engelbert. Appreciate it.
2: You stole from me last time you were here.
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1: Good morning, everyone. Here's your latest forecast from the ABK Flooring Weather Center. A nice day settling in today. Not too hot, not too humid, but the summer heat, boy, it's coming back. So for today, partly sunny skies, but again, pretty pleasant. Not too hot, not too humid. A high of 82. Then tonight, mostly clear, down to 65. For tomorrow, here comes the heat back. Partly sunny, highs into the mid-90s. Could be a thunderstorm late in the day. As we head for Wednesday and Thursday, both days, we're looking at some sunshine with highs in the low to mid-90s. And that's your latest forecast. I'm WTWO meteorologist Jesse Walker.
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1: Hey, it's the Bob and Tom Show live from the O'Reilly Auto Parts Studios. Christy Lee's at the news desk.
2: Hi.
1: Pat Godwin is next to her.
3: Hello.
1: There's Jeff Oskey.
4: Hi, friends.
1: Ace Cosby across the way.
5: Hello.
1: I'm Josh Arnold. There's Tom.
6: Oh, thanks. I just got a little package here. I'm very excited about
2: it. A package of?
6: A couple things. These are the new Bob and Tom Show coasters for the green room, which has the Morning Breath Club logo on it.
2: I like those.
6: And then the secret message in
2: Latin.
6: How
2: many did you buy? Because I'm going to steal about 100 and take them home.
6: I think it was 300. And then, I haven't even opened these yet. This is so exciting. Let me get my scissors out.
2: New stir sticks?
6: And these are not stir sticks, Christy.
2: What are they?
6: They're stir paddles.
2: Oh, maybe bad.
6: Oh, these are so cool.
2: With the Morning Breath Club logo?
6: Morning Breath Club logo on them right there.
1: That's nice.
6: Kind of, you'll need a magnifying glass to read the Latin part.
1: All right.
6: There we go. So you want to join the Morning Breath Club. We'll have to make these available to the general public.
2: I would love
6: point.
2: To have a coaster because I use my papers right
6: okay,
2: now.
6: Well, we'll get to that. But right now,
1: he told me I'd be very excited with what
2: you did. Are you excited?
3: Man.
1: Bought back.
6: Well, the,
1: Yeah.
6: Okay, you know something, Josh? I just had an idea. I will do something that you'll find very exciting.
1: Leave me out of everything you like. I wouldn't be upset if you hadn't prefaced this whole thing with, you're going to be very excited when I come back from my car.
3: That's exactly what you said to Josh.
6: Well, I thought that.
1: You thought what?
2: He thinks that everything that excites him excites us.
6: How few things make me happy that this would be so delightful. You'll be able to use, because you drink your hot tea in the morning. Now you can have a nice coaster to put on it.
1: I sure, I've already got one.
6: That's a wooden coaster. That's no good.
1: Therefore, it's not going to melt like that one. As soon as the slightest bit of condensation gets
3: once,
1: immediately throw it away. So, what you've done there is wasted your time and money. But hey,
2: it's your money.
6: Okay, well, it's time now to. I also have the Bob and Tom stirring paddles. These are nice. Christy Lee is over there now.
2: Why do you need
6: desk.
2: A paddle? What's wrong with just a stick?
6: Because.
2: Do you use the paddle part? No, time
6: Christy,
2: out.
6: You've been in a canoe, right?
2: Yes.
6: If you were in a canoe trying to cross the Mackinac Straits, would you rather have a stick or a paddle?
2: Okay, do you use the paddle end at all?
6: Yeah, you stick the paddle end in your tea and your coffee, and it gives you more. There's more
2: stirring ability.
6: There's more surface.
2: I didn't think
6: the
2: you
6: purchase
2: did that.
6: One gets on the fluid. I think we.
1: I think that paddle end is meant for you to hold.
2: It is. But don't ruin his.
6: What?
2: Yes.
6: No, it's not.
2: Yes, it is.
1: Yes, it is. Yeah.
2: It's for you to hold on to.
6: No, it's so you get more.
1: And more ink from the logo in your coffee?
3: I can't believe you're drinking that.
2: Yeah, I can't either.
6: Oskey told me this ink is infused with psilocybin.
2: Oh.
1: That would be awesome.
2: Wouldn't it be great to
6: Are you
2: see
6: kidding?
2: Tom
6: you're
2: mushrooms?
6: Not supposed to put the paddle end in?
3: No, it's got the ink on there. Hot coffee?
1: No.
6: What? I've been using these wrong the whole time?
3: Well,
2: it's up to you, buddy. You can use them any way you
3: we
2: want.
3: We giggle behind your back.
6: It makes no sense.
1: You've been using that microphone wrong for 40 years. We thought we'd let it go.
2: Oh, my God.
6: Tomorrow morning, take a deep huff of your mic. It's going to smell an awful lot like ass. Okay. I'm sorry, Christy. We have time for very little. What have you got?
2: Pabst Blue Ribbon offering a reward to help find their missing beer. Greg Dubow, the CEO of Pabst Brewing, said the company will pay up to $20,000 to anyone who provides new information that leads to the recovery of 1,602 cases of PBR and non-alcoholic Old Milwaukee beer.
6: Boy, see, that's the new part of this story.
2: There's a thief that's pissed off right
1: now.
6: Who? I mean, who drinks non-alcoholic Old Milwaukee?
2: A lot of people drink non-alcoholic beers. Yeah.
6: Okay.
2: Yeah, they're big. Non-alcoholic beers are big.
6: Okay.
2: Police in Mount Clair, California said the beer was stolen from a warehouse in two separate incidents on August 17th. Mr. Dubow said the company wants the beer to be returned by September 9th. Anyone with info, please go to the hotline at paps.com. In the first heist, about $45,000 worth of beer headed to Tucson was picked up but never delivered. We had talked about that story. And then an hour later, a purported subcontracting company submitted fake documents to pick up another $25,000 worth of beer.
1: Do they think it's related?
2: The thieves made off with 40,000 pounds of beer. Sounds like it might be.
6: Is there a fraternity somewhere in Arizona having the greatest party of all time?
2: For Labor Day? Maybe. Could
6: be. Yeah. I asked this the other day. Wouldn't the trucks be worth even more than the beer?
4: I bet you they came in with their own truck and just picked up the trailer.
2: Yeah.
4: And then drove the trailer.
2: That's what
4: off.
2: I would think.
4: Would be my guess.
2: I'm with Jeff.
6: Well, I had a friend that got scammed it wasn't with beer, but his business, someone showed up and they had all the paperwork and they drove off with the goods and it turned out all the paperwork was fake.
4: Oh, man.
6: So they've had to change their whole way of...
2: Can't we just start being nice to each other? People, please.
4: That's an issue with DoorDash, because a lot of times they'll leave the bags up by the counter for the driver to come in and pick up. People just walk in, grab a bag, and walk out like they're a DoorDash driver and just take whatever mail they get. It happens a lot.
2: A lot of people going to hell. That's all I got to say.
6: Wow. Yeah. I wonder if anybody ever puts dummy food out there. Yeah, we know that guy bites into that slider. There's a dog turd in it.
2: Oh, Tom. God.
3: You get some legal issues. Oh, yeah. You're putting out a dog turd.
6: Well, you know that I love revenge. Well, I've gone on record as saying
3: I think Chick-fil-A can put out a dog turd.
6: I'm a firm believer in cruel and unusual punishment. That's the biggest mistake in the Constitution.
2: A New Jersey resident was shocked to find a pair of bears on her doorstep. Naomi Karen shared footage of the black bears wandering up to her home in Sparta, New Jersey, with one of the bears making his way to her door and ringing the doorbell with its snout.
5: Have you heard the good news?
4: Yeah, I would rather a Jehovah Witness show up at my door than a bear.
2: The curious bear then scurries off and rejoins its companion before they both walk away.
4: That's funny.
6: Wow. Yeah. Sorry, I thought this was Gatlinburg. Because you forget how incredibly beautiful the rural parts of New Jersey are.
2: Sure.
6: People tend to think of New Jersey as just being, you know, that universal fart land across from Manhattan. But, there's a lot of very nice spots. I wonder what the bear wanted.
2: Well, I think they were just curious. Bears are curious.
5: Could I borrow a cup of raw salmon?
6: We're going to have salmon tartare tonight. Mm. And again, we were talking about bears earlier. They're really everywhere now. There's a huge problem in Japan with them.
2: Yep.
6: The bears find, hey, this dumpster, this is great. I don't have to
2: easy
6: work
2: picking.
6: That yeah. Yeah. Bears, raccoons, they're getting it. I'm surprised they didn't leave a flaming bag of poop. Maybe they do that at Halloween.
4: ring
6: the bell. You ever done that great gag?
2: No, Tom.
6: You know how it works, don't you?
2: No, I don't want to know.
6: Well, you take a bag.
2: Well, I guess I'll find out.
6: You put poop in it, and then you squirt it with gasoline.
2: Gasoline?
4: You do not have to squirt it with gasoline. Paper is already flammable. Oh. You madman.
6: Okay, kerosene.
2: You're a pyro.
6: Then you ring the bell, and then they come out, and there's this flaming bag there. They stomp on it, and they're getting literally hot.
4: Yeah, you use gas. That's no longer like a prank. That's arson.
3: Yeah, what a prank.
4: That's not domestic terrorism.
3: When a guy doesn't come out in time and the house goes up.
4: Exactly.
3: Yeah.
4: Exactly.
6: Good show, man.
0: 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Bob and Tom Extra. You're listening to The Bob and Tom Show. Assume you already knew that. And if you didn't, everyone at the Razor is a bit worried about you. Seriously.
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9: 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And enjoy a free game of bingo with great prizes starting at 9 a.m. EKGs will again be offered for $25. 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Chem-16 and total cholesterol panels also only $44. Don't miss this opportunity to take advantage of these important screenings at the DCH Health Fair, Friday, September 18th, from 7 to 11 a.m. at the Simon Graber Complex on the Oaten-Kettleburg Road, presented by Davies Community Hospital and Shake Broadcasting.
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11: Cattle were higher Friday. Hogs, corn, and soybeans finished lower. I'm John Perkins with a Brownfield Market Update. Speed wins. That's why Stein is focused on delivering higher-yielding genetics faster than the competition, and why they release more new Enlist E3 lines than any other company. Soybeans were lower, pressured by the USDA's production numbers. November beans were down 35 and 3 quarters at 1296 and a half. January was 35 and a quarter lower at 1312. Corn was down on the declines in soybeans and crude oil. December was 3.5 lower at 530 and a quarter. March was down 3.75 at 545 and a half. Live and feeder cattle were up, getting ready for direct business. October live was $1.85 higher at 219.67. December was up 262 at 222.22. October feeders were 495 higher at 332.50. And on profit-taking, October hogs were down 162 at 81.52. December was 165 lower at 72.70. Now here's Megan Grebner with Cash Livestock. Megan?
12: Thanks, John. Direct cash cattle business took all week to develop. Heading into the end of the week, bids had been floated at $224 live and $342 to $350 dressed. All of those were passed. Asking prices hadn't resurfaced. Estimated hog slaughter was 106,000 head, up 9,000 on the week and up about 5,000 on the year. The cash hog market has continued to struggle with consistency. That's not a surprise given the inconsistent wholesale business. Plus, processors have leverage and can move needed numbers at their pace. Demand continues to be an area to watch, and while there have been some bright spots in both global and domestic markets, there are lingering long-term concerns about strength. Estimated hog slaughter was 486,000 head, up 77,000 on the week and up about 16,000 on the year. With John Perkins, I'm Megan.
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14: Good morning, everyone. Here's your latest forecast from the ABK Flooring Weather Center. A nice day settling in today. Not too hot, not too humid, but the summer heat, boy, it's coming back. So for today, partly sunny skies, but again, pretty pleasant. Not too hot, not too humid. A high of 82. Then tonight, mostly clear, down to 65. For tomorrow, here comes the heat back. Partly sunny, highs into the mid-90s. Could be a thunderstorm late in the day. As we head for Wednesday and Thursday, both days, we're looking at some sunshine with highs in the low to mid-90s. And that's your latest forecast. I'm WTWO meteorologist Jesse Walker.
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16: 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He bridges the gap between traditional country music and hip-hop with a style all his own. He's the first country rap superstar MC. He's Clem and M.
17: I'm in the house.

0: and we couldn't get it to go.
1: Huh.
0: So I handed him my keys. He had a sound check he had to do in Detroit. So I said, take it.
1: Detroit? You mean like Michigan?
0: Yeah. Yes.
1: Holy heck.
0: So he took off in my car so we could make it. And then, then I had to have the garage guys come over, and the spring had sprung.
2: Oh, yeah.
0: And so it was pushing down on the door. That was just the beginning of a lot of, it was a plan B weekend, but it went great.
1: Hey, Tom, I don't want to speak on behalf of everyone in the room, but I think I might be. Let's not use the term plan B.
2: Yeah, that's a bad one.
1: For especially a weekend scenario. Yeah.
0: No, what I meant was.
1: Are you catching my drift?
2: Things that weren't on your plan for the
1: and
2: weekend.
1: And you of all people have no idea what a plan B is.
0: Yeah, sorry. What I meant was, but it was great. I had a really nice time, but Kelly's plane got canceled. So she came home a day late. Finn got sick, so our Sunday plans to go to an NFL game were also at the last second canceled.
3: Chrissy, that's what I tell them too. Yeah, my plane got delayed. Yeah.
0: It was great. I had a really good time.
3: Delayed 8 days.
2: Well, you didn't miss much of missing the game.
0: Yeah.
2: Sorry, that was a bad one too.
0: Yeah.
2: Whew.
0: That sauce trade looking. There's a smell emanating from. That stunk. Chick.
1: Ha.
0: Got a letter involving your team.
1: You didn't ask me about my weekend.
2: Oh, and I had a lot of hummingbirds. You got the hummingbird thing?
1: I.
2: Oh, my goodness.
1: Here's the thing. I don't know where, if anybody can help me with this. I need a small 22 pistol, and because I'm going to start shooting hummingbirds.
2: No, you're not.
1: Nah, there's too
2: They're
1: many.
2: They're going to leave.
1: Too many.
2: They're about
1: many.
2: Ready to
1: well,
2: migrate.
1: They better hit the brakes. No, I went to my 50th high school reunion.
2: Oh, that's right.
1: Yes.
2: How'd it go?
1: Well, I
2: Did
1: had,
2: you fall in love?
1: I had a lovely time.
0: Good.
1: No, but I had a lovely, lovely time.
2: Good.
1: It was wonderful. And I got out of there before Ohio State lost. I was up to my necks in Ohio State fans. Yeah, it was delightful. I talked to a bunch of people. I had
2: any big surprises?
1: I had a cheese tray. It was just lovely. Yeah. And they had, I think, a nacho bar.
2: Yeah.
1: That was it was really good.
0: Were any of the teachers there?
1: Our football coach was there. Stopped by.
2: Oh, that's cool.
1: And he, of course, he did the, hey, you need to have me on that radio show. And I felt the need to take a lap after he yells at me, but, yeah. So.
0: Well, that's cool.
1: Yeah.
0: Well, good for you.
1: It was delightful.
0: Glad it went well.
1: Yeah, I too am surprised.
0: We got some great letters here, which we'll look forward to reading for you.
2: Did you ever find the people you were looking for? Did that ever show up?
1: A rather litigious member of the class.
2: Okay.
1: I have no comment on that situation. Yeah,
0: I see. So, by the way, I'm not familiar. I know you guys both have hummingbird feeders.
2: Yes.
0: Do they go south for the winter? Is that
1: The deadline I've seen is September 15th, but of course,
2: mine are still very active.
1: Dates vary. Yeah, that's what I'm saying.
0: Now, and you know why they call them hummingbirds?
2: Because they hum.
0: Because they don't know the lyrics.
1: They don't know the words.
0: So,
2: 242 million birds migrated overnight over the state, over Midwest, night.
1: Just hummingbirds?
2: No, all birds.
1: Just last night?
2: Yes, that's what it said on the map.
1: That sounds like one of my stats.
4: You think we would have heard it.
2: That's what I thought. You think you would hear it.
0: I'm glad they're flying high. We'd be hitting them with our cars.
2: I know. Or imagine the poop.
0: Well, that's good to know.
1: Hit the fan, Tom.
0: Now, did you do the math on your shoe-in picks?
1: 2 and 3 over the weekend. Bumpy. The first weeks are always.
0: Yeah, it's a very
1: see,
0: tough.
1: And I'll give you a hint. Coming up the next weekend, I'm going to take what I lost.
2: Yeah.
1: Double that,
2: mm-hmm.
1: And I'll be right back in the money.
2: There you go.
0: Well, we have something that there's nothing at stake on your part except winning, and that, of course, is Bob and Tom Pigskin Picks, and the Monday Nighter will conclude week one, but you can get your picks in now for week two. Go to bobandtom.com/contest. And get that checked out. By the way, on our YouTube page, we have the full video of the Henry Lee Summer Band featuring the Starlets doing a great version of one of Henry's songs. The guys got a new edit out of it, the whole thing. If you get a chance, go to our YouTube page and watch that. We're looking for a kidney for guitarist Mark Moran. So if you get a chance, check that out at the Bob and Tom YouTube page. Right now, I want to ask Mr. McGee, you felt safe in your home watching football?
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0: 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And I'll explain what that means. 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
7: 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The 20th Century Chevy Car Fest and Cruisin' returns to Eastside Park in Washington, September 19th and 20th. Saturday will feature the annual Cruisin' with registration from 2:30 to 5 p.m. and the cruise beginning at 5:30. Sunday's car show opens at 8 a.m. and will include judging, a silent auction, exotic cars, cackle fest demonstrations, live music from Led Zeppelin tribute band, Houses of Holy, and more. Registration is $20 and covers both days. All proceeds help support local scholarships, community projects, and other programs through the 20th Century Chevy Car Club. Indiana State Police say a Washington man was arrested Friday evening after a traffic stop on Highway 50 near Washington. Police say 48-year-old Chad Schaefer was stopped for speeding, and his vehicle reportedly rolled back into a marked police vehicle during the stop. Troopers say Schaefer showed signs of impairment and was taken to Davies Community Hospital for a chemical test. Schaefer was later booked into the Davies County Jail on a misdemeanor charge of operating while intoxicated. From Network Indiana, U.S. Representative Marlon Stutzman says he supports legislation that would require automakers to include AM radio in new vehicles. The House is expected to vote next week on the AM Radio for Every Vehicle Act of 2025. The bill, known as H.R. 979, would require AM radio capability in all new vehicles. Stutzman says AM radio remains an important source of news, entertainment, and emergency information, especially in rural areas. Stutzman says the recent storms and cell phone outages show why drivers need another way to receive critical information. And diesel prices are hitting a record high all over the state. The national average reached $6.16 a gallon on Saturday, according to AAA. Indiana's average is just over $6 a gallon, adding more pressure on drivers and the trucking industry. On the obituaries, Lois Hart passed away on September 11th. A massive Christian burial will be at 11 a.m. on Tuesday, September 22nd at St. Peter Catholic Church. Visitation will be held at the church from 9 a.m. until the time of Mass, and burial will follow for Lois Hart at the St. Peter Cemetery. And for nearly 50 years, Dave Fry got to Eastside Park before the sun did. He passed away peacefully on Friday, September 11th after a brief illness. Visitation for Dave Fry will be held tomorrow from 11 a.m. to 4 p.m. at Goodwin Seavers in Washington. The funeral service will follow at 4 p.m., officiated by Byron Holtzclaw. But the real service is this weekend at the Cruise Inn and Car Fest in Eastside Park. While Dave may not be there, his Chevy Red Bel Air will be. Dave Fry was 73 years old. And that's a look at news on the Razor 94.5. You can read the full news stories at razor945.com.
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5: 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I'm on the top of the world. 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
0: Good morning, everyone. Here's your latest forecast from the ABK Flooring Weather Center. A nice day settling in today. Not too hot, not too humid, but the summer heat, boy, it's coming back. So for today, partly sunny skies, but again, pretty pleasant. Not too hot, not too humid. A high of 82. Then tonight, mostly clear, down to 65. For tomorrow, here comes the heat back. Partly sunny, highs into the mid-90s. Could be a thunderstorm late in the day. As we head for Wednesday and Thursday, both days, we're looking at some sunshine with highs in the low to mid-90s. And that's your latest forecast. I'm WTWO meteorologist Jesse Walk.
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2: Hello.
1: There's Josh Arnold.
6: Hello.
1: Ace Cosby's here. I'm Chick, and hello, Tom. It's time for our letters. You got one?
0: I certainly do. And before we get to them, I mentioned this. Pat Godwin's on an airplane right now. Mm-hmm. And Christy Lee just said a few minutes ago, apparently, this is the migration season for birds.
2: Yep.
0: Is it based on temperature?
2: Yeah, it has a lot to do with the cold front that moved in overnight.
1: And you know
2: what?
1: Do you
2: really want me to go into this?
1: You know what, though?
0: What?
1: Birds,
2: they can't tell
1: time, and they don't know what seasons are, but somehow they know where to go and when.
0: So today's a big migration day.
1: What do you think of that?
0: There you go.
1: Yeah, all the bird airports are going to be packed.
0: Do older birds just go, you know, I'm kind of tired.
2: A lot of birds stay. I'm going to stay. I keep them fed.
1: Like that old guy who lived in the shadow of St. Helens.
0: Yeah.
1: I ain't leaving. Yeah. You sons of bitches.
0: That guy's name was Harry Truman.
1: Yes, it was.
0: And
1: he's still missing, correct?
0: Well, yeah. Well, the bad part was he had a dog.
1: And the dog was saying, I'm sorry. I beg your pardon. What did you say?
2: Dog could have run off.
0: Did you say molten rock?
2: Yeah.
0: Wait a minute, that means it's like boiling water, only it's rock?
1: Right. Mm.
0: I'll pass.
1: Yeah.
0: Okay, you got a letter over there? You want me to start?
1: Dear Bob and Tom Show, I can sink my teeth into this letter. Ready?
2: Yep.
1: Dear Bob and Tom Show, on my way to work today, I saw a lovely redheaded mother of two walking her small children to school. She had a great rack. That's Jeremy from Erie, Pennsylvania. And now Jeremy has spoken. Thank you, Jeremy.
0: Jeremy spoke.
1: Appreciate that. We need more letters like that.
0: I want to say a special hello to Ranger.
2: Who's Ranger?
1: That's a puppy dog, right?
0: Ranger's one of my neighbor's dogs.
2: Oh.
1: All right.
0: He's on a nice long walk last night. And as soon as these people stopped, we started talking. Ranger, who's an older dog, he goes, he just says that look like, oh, thank God you're talking. I got to take a break. And he just collapses on the street, goes, ah.
1: Maybe it's just me, but I swear, and I get a lot of golden retrievers on my timeline on the socials, but they golden retrievers seem to be the laziest. I mean, they get tired faster than any other dog breed, and they will just sit down and not go anymore.
2: Yep.
0: I want to say I just happened to be standing in front of a television set Sunday morning. I think it was NBC. It just showed this lady. She's in a bathtub, and her golden retriever just climbs in the tub.
1: Sure. Heck yeah.
0: Good boy.
1: That's his tub.
2: Yeah. My dog tried to do that once. That's not happening, Frank.
0: Like you could get clawed. Dear Bob and Tom Show.
1: Did you ever have a dog come in during, sexy time with the old man? Try to get up on the bed?
2: You mean the dog that doesn't move, that lays at the bottom of the bed?
1: While you're...
2: Leo, yeah. He's too old to be bothered.
1: Leo,
2: He never moves.
1: You get the feeling Leo's digging it? You
2: think? No, he sound asleep, doesn't move a muscle.
0: We're going to move right now.
1: They don't even wake Leo up.
0: this involves your team.
1: Okay, go ahead.
0: You might want to pay attention.
1: All right.
0: Chick is a lifelong fan of the Washington Football Club.
1: 1967, give or take.
0: Okay. Yeah. Dear Bob and Tom Show, I was watching the Washington-Philly game. Yeah. I understand your team did not win, but they performed pretty well.
1: Eventually, for most of the game, they could not find their asses with a flashlight. Mm-hmm. But there at the end, I think they used their iPhone to use the flashlight setting there. But okay. they still lost.
0: He goes, it followed my Lions almost blowing a big lead just like the Buckeyes did.
1: That was a great game. You know, I mean, Lions, Saints, and, well, Ohio State was great. That came down to the final, and Texas wins, but yeah.
0: Aaron is our letter writer. He goes, I happen to notice that Washington's head coach, Dan Quinn, wears his hat backwards. And has a sloppy look in general. Do we have a shot of him?
2: Yeah, there we go.
1: He's a big fan of that. Yes, he almost always wears his hat backwards.
0: He goes, I have to be on your side, Tom. He looks ridiculous. Between his age and his position in the organization, he should look more like a leader, not like a 24-year-old assistant helmet washer.
1: Well, now get a look at Dan, okay?
2: Uh-huh.
1: So you go tell him to turn his hat around. How about that?
0: Well, he's going to have a weird suntan line up there.
1: I think he does, now that I think about it.
0: He's going to have that half-moon suntan thing across his forehead.
1: That's right.
0: Our writer Aaron says he shouldn't look like a 24-year-old assistant helmet washer. I guess I'm just old school. Thank you very much. And all the pictures I've seen of Quinn, he's got the
1: back. He sounds like one of your disciples, yeah. Complaining about.
0: And wearing it like that, by the way, the logo is not seen.
2: That's true.
0: Well, maybe you should just tattoo that where the space is.
1: Insider hint, nobody likes the new logo for Washington. Just the word Washington.
0: Go really?
1: Ahead. I'm just saying.
0: Okay. Dear Bob and Tom Show, writes Julia from Gulf Shores, Alabama. I loved Matt Brogner on Friday. It almost made up for Derek Stroop standing you guys up. Derek's coming in this week. He'll be here this week, so we're looking forward to that. Yeah, he had some come up.
1: Do we get to give Derek a stern talking to for standing us up one time?
0: And by the way, I want to get back to that real quick story about, once again, Willie's car got stuck in the garage, couldn't get it out. Eventually, we got it out later. I got it out later in the day when the garage got fixed.
1: You did try to pull the rope down and it disconnects and you just lift it up.
0: Huge spring snapped.
1: Right. Okay.
0: So it was pushing the door. In any event.
2: That makes sense.
0: So he took my car. So, Christy, I'll ask you this question.
2: Did it smell like pot when you got it back?
0: Let's just say.
2: Sorry.
0: That's a really valid. No, he was kind enough not to do that.
2: Okay.
0: Let's just say you borrowed my car because it was a last minute thing.
2: Sure.
0: He had to leave right that side. Just take my car. I'll deal with the garage thing. I'll get your car later.
2: Mm-hmm.
0: So you borrow my car.
2: Yep.
0: You drive to Detroit and back.
2: Mm-hmm. Yep.
0: And you return the car. Anything special you might do?
2: Yeah, I'd fill it up before I returned it.
1: Maybe
2: even car wash.
1: Maybe get it a wash.
2: Yeah, because I know it probably has a sticker, so I can go for free.
0: so when I got Willie's car out, the guys came over, fixed the garage, got the car out. I took it, gassed it up, took it to the car wash, drove it, Ubered over.
1: This is what you're doing to Willie's car while he's gone.
0: I Ubered over.
1: You're a good
0: to
1: dad.
0: His house, got his car. Drove it to my house so he could bring my car right to my house
2: because
0: I had an airport run, et cetera, et cetera. You can see how this is going. But I get in my car.
2: On empty.
0: I get in mine. I'm driving away. I don't really pay much attention. I get in my car, glance down. It has that thing. It goes, do you need me to find you a gas station? Flashing.
1: Oh, goodness.
2: Willie, you know better than that.
6: No, I don't think he does. if you've ever traveled with him, he's well, not.
1: That's true, yeah.
0: I mean, yeah, I was thinking car wash,
2: sure,
0: vacuum.
2: I wouldn't vacuum, but I would car wash and put gas in it.
0: Because my rule is I would always borrow Mark or Gunner's truck to get my Christmas tree.
1: Well, I think that's a standard guy code.
2: I think it's anybody code.
1: But if you borrow a lawnmower from somebody, you clean it up a little bit before you return.
2: You always return something better than it was when you picked it up.
0: With Gunner, I would always fill it up and throw a case of beer in there.
2: Oh, that's nice.
0: And then I started to notice a Gunner must have spent all of December or in November knowing I was going to call him to get the tree, keeping that gas tank right around
2: E,
0: as close to E as possibly. And I don't know what he had, a
2: F-150, I think.
0: Yeah, and I think he had the Ford F-150 that had the extra large gas tank.
1: F-150. I don't care. Oh, never mind.
0: Yeah, so thank you very much. Yeah, should have filled it with gas. Willie, I haven't talked to him. But that's not. No, this is my favorite letter in a long time.
1: All right, sir.
0: Now give it a minute.
1: Okay.
0: Because this reminds me of a great song that's got a story. You know, sometimes a story will be
1: a story song, yeah,
0: encapsulated into a song in a subtle manner.
1: Where can my baby be? Yeah. She gets hit by a train. Yeah.
0: This comes to us from Arthur. He goes, I had a Dodge Challenger, and the front windows curved inward at the top. I'm not sure if this still exists. I don't remember that aspect of the show, but you'll see why this is interesting. I was on leave. I was in the Army. A friend, his girlfriend, and I stopped at an A&W for root beer floats. It was summer. We had the top down. The waitress delivered the floats on a tray. It was very difficult to secure to the curved window. As the lady reached into her pouch for change, her elbow hit the tray, dumped the floats in my lap. She ran away crying. The manager came to see what he could do, and all we could do was laugh. A couple of towels later, we went drinking floats. I insisted the girl come back. I gave her a big tip. Then here's the great part. Okay. We drove to the nearest pond where I went swimming, rinsed my cutoffs, hung them to the side mirror, and cruised around till my shorts were dry. I married that girl.
2: Oh, that's sweet.
1: Oh, that's nice.
2: Are they still married?
0: Yeah, apparently.
2: Oh, okay, good.
1: Are they happy or are they... Are they miserable? You know what I mean?
0: Well, I'm not going to get to the end of the letter. Go, I married that girl for a few years, and then no.
1: Don't ever get married by full moon. That's all I got to say. Oh,
0: congratulations.
2: Oh, that's sweet.
1: Chrissy, you got a letter?
2: Sweet story.
1: You look like you're poised.
2: I have I do. This is from Ron. Speaking of creepy things falling on your head, because we had the centipede that fell on Josh's head last week.
1: Oh, I had a PTSD of that yesterday. I just had
2: wait till you hear this one.
1: Chills.
2: I was living in the hills of Southern California, went out to the patio to open the umbrella. We all know how that goes.
1: Oh no.
2: You open the umbrella and you have to crank it, you know, and you have to stick your head up underneath there.
1: Oh.
2: Well, something fell, hit the top of my head. It was pretty heavy and slightly moving.
1: There we go.
2: Yep, it was a rattlesnake.
0: Oh God.
2: Thank God it was hibernating, so it didn't bite me, just crawled off into the bushes.
1: Oh.
2: Yikes.
0: Where was that?
2: It was in Southern California.
0: Man. Yikes.
2: Yeah.
0: I've always wondered about that. The umbrella must have been in the ground then?
2: No, the umbrella was on the patio table.
1: Yeah.
2: Outside, on the patio table.
0: So, but I mean, did the...
1: No, not on the ground.
2: No,
1: on the
2: in
1: deck.
2: An umbrella stand.
0: Right, I understand that. But so the snake crawled up there and slithered up?
2: Yeah.
1: Absolutely.
2: It was hibernating inside the umbrella.
1: They cover ground.
2: They do.
1: Yeah.
0: Didn't need to know that.
2: Well, I don't think there are any rattlesnakes in your neighborhood. You're fine.
0: Okay. No, I'm not going to get an umbrella cover.
1: Dear Bob and Tom Show, this is for Josh. And it says, for Josh, a fellow hockey lover. The Calumet Coliseum in Calumet, Michigan is the oldest continuously operating indoor ice arena in the world. Here's a picture of it. Also 12 miles away in Houghton, Michigan, is the birthplace of professional hockey. I have no way of checking any of this, but it sounds perfectly legit.
2: Huh.
1: So there's the Calumet Coliseum.
0: I'm
1: right there with the Gun and Knife Show.
2: That's what it says.
1: Going on now right there in the Coliseum.
0: We've been talking about, should you take your shoes off at the home of when you go to someone else's house.
1: Sure.
2: Right.
0: And everyone has their own policy, whatever it might be. I'm listening to your show. You're talking about taking your shoes off when you go into a house, writes Chris with a K. I've always been wanting to go barefoot, but when I reached my 40s, plantar fasciitis and falling arches have caused me not to be able to go barefoot at all anymore. However, since as long as I can remember, my dad could not go barefoot in or outside the house ever. I always thought that was weird.
3: Foot odor?
0: Not anymore.
3: Oh.
2: Oh.
0: Congratulations, Tom. You remind me of my father, because I cannot go barefoot at all anymore.
2: What do you do at the beach? How do you swim?
0: Well, I mean, obviously.
3: Aqua shoes, baby.
0: I do have aqua shoes. Yeah, I really have trouble going barefoot now. And then yesterday I made interesting error. I decided to break in a new pair of shoes.
2: Yeah?
3: Okay. So this is a goal for the day?
0: Oh, yeah.
3: Okay.
0: Don't you do that when you get a new pair?
3: I do not. They're
2: Wait, how do you break them in?
3: They're pretty comfortable.
0: You put them on and you walk around all
2: day. Yeah, that's what you do.
3: They're pretty comfortable from the get-go.
0: I ended up walking a lot more than I thought.
3: Okay.
2: So my now do you have blisters?
0: Yeah, probably. But thank you, orange insoles. At least my arches aren't falling. This is for Josh. How's our time here?
3: We're okay.
0: Yeah. The letter begins, "Dear radio friends, this is for Josh. My 12-year-old son auditioned for and made it for his high school show choir.
3: Hey!
2: Yay!
0: He seemed a little unsure at first, but I showed him the picture of Josh in his show choir glory. Bow tie.
3: It's a lovely picture.
0: Bedazzled vest, etc. There we go. Uh-huh. We were just looking at this picture last week.
3: You know what that says to me, that picture of Josh? Well-rounded is what he's got all these interests, not only great grades, but all these extracurriculars.
0: Was that a Christmas show? Because you're in uniform there.
2: No, that's his uniform.
6: No, that's what we wore every show.
3: That was the black and red, right? I think. Is that right?
6: Fuchsia and black, yeah.
3: Okay.
0: But Aaron says, thanks. It inspired him.
6: Well, good.
0: So there you go. The show choir with Josh and Aaron's son.
6: Just remember, Aaron's son, that's where the girls are.
3: Yes, yes.
0: Yeah,
2: see? Not a lot of competition.
3: All right.
6: Oh, no, yeah, no, we were all, but yeah. Yeah, that's where they're at.
2: Was there a ratio of boys to girls, or did they make it even?
6: So that way they could be couples.
2: Oh, that's nice.
3: So I know this kind of existed in my high school year, but I was like 20 years ahead of your high school, your age. So there was the group that you would think about would not have like beer and parties and killer get-togethers. In my case, it was the band. They killed it.
0: That was always the big secret.
3: Really partied. It wasn't the football team. It was the band.
6: Mm.
3: So did your show choir have great parties?
6: We did have great parties. Yeah.
3: See, there you go, Tom.
0: Oh, no. That was the big secret of all like band camp, et cetera, et cetera.
3: You weren't a member of your show choir, though, were you? Although you love Broadway musicals.
0: No. I was not a member of they called it the Glee Club.
3: Oh.
2: Well, they were all boys, so that was different.
0: Yeah.
3: Did they have...
2: Did they wear the cardigan sweaters?
0: No, they just wore...
3: whip and poofs?
0: Just wore a coat and tie.
3: Did they have boys that would sing the really high parts?
2: Of course.
0: These are all good questions. coming up, what's coming up over there in this world of sports?
3: Oh, we've got... we're bathing in the glory of what is our first weekend in the National Football League. We've got a Monday nighter coming up tonight. Rams star Myles Garrett, who was just traded from the Browns to... the Rams has announced that, I'm ready to go as soon as I get this knee injury surgery out of the way. I'll be good to go. Yeah, he hurt his knee, and he's going to have to get that looked at. And the women's basketball team marches on. They win the FIBA World Cup Championship 97-79 yesterday in Berlin. Brianna Stewart had 22 points. That's right, Tom. It was dinner time in Berlin. So congratulations to the ladies and Caitlin Clark and everybody. That is the fifth consecutive women's FIBA World Cup championship. It extended USA's streak to 36 straight World Cup wins dating back to the semis of 2006 World Cup when they lost to Russia.
0: Mm. Yeah, okay. Well, congratulations.
3: And disc golf.
2: Disc golf?
3: That time has come. Yes, we're covering disc golf.
0: We got a world record.
3: That's right.
0: Lately, if you've been doing pretty much anything, you may have noticed prices kind of out of control. 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
13: From Shake Broadcasting Sports and the Rhodes Automotive Sports Desk, I'm Brian Emmons. Good morning, everybody. Hope you had a fantastic weekend. Thanks to my partner, Mike DeCourcy, for covering the sports desk last week. I was in Richmond, Indiana for a golf event, had a great time, raised a lot of money for Parkinson's research, and could have won some money, but didn't. Let's take a look at the NFL Week 1 results. The Steelers handled the Falcons 20-13 in a low-scoring opener. The Bears hung 59 on Carolina and outlasted the Panthers 59-37 in a shootout. The Raiders double up Miami 27-13. Minnesota took care of Green Bay 39-22. Bit of an upset there in the latest chapter of their NFC North rivalry. The Eagles survived a late scare from Washington, holding on for a 24-22 win. Arizona's defense shut down the Chargers in a 26-14 victory. The Bengals won a back-and-forth battle with Tampa Bay 33-27. Detroit needed overtime, but they escaped New Orleans 31-30. The Jets controlled Tennessee from start to finish in a 23-10 victory. Baltimore's offense rolled past Indianapolis as the Ravens beat the Colts 41-23. Jacksonville dominated Cleveland on both sides of the ball in a 34-10 rout. Buffalo came out on top in a shootout with Houston, beating the Texans 36-31. Major League Baseball yesterday, Reds over the Brewers 4-3. Pirates over the Cubbies, same score, 4-3. Cardinals defeated the White Sox 3-1. In U.S. Open tennis, Alexander Zverev spoiled Ben Shelton's shot at history in the U.S. Open men's final. Zverev won it 6-3, 7-6, 5-7, 6-2, despite a heavily pro-Shelton crowd at Arthur Ashe Stadium. The loss extends the American's Grand Slam drought, which dates back to 2003.
14: NCAA football. Texas is the new number one team in the country, and it's not close. The Longhorns got 56 of 68 first place votes in the post-week 2 AP poll following their 24-23 comeback win over Ohio State. The Buckeyes, who entered the game at number one, dropped 5 spots to number 6. Texas was at number 4 ahead of the game and leapfrogged Georgia and Notre Dame for the top spot. The Bulldogs are 2, Irish are 3 after each team had easy wins. Indiana and Miami round out the top 5 ahead of Ohio State. Both teams had blowout wins over FCS opponents on Saturday. The rest of the top 10, number 7 is LSU, Ole Miss is 8, Texas A&M is 9, and the Alabama Crimson Tide is 10. Everybody, do your best to be a good sport this week. This is Brino from the Rhodes Automotive Sports Desk.
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18: Good morning, everyone. Here's your latest forecast from the ABK Flooring Weather Center. A nice day settling in today. Not too hot, not too humid, but the summer heat, boy, it's coming back. So for today, partly sunny skies, but again, pretty pleasant. Not too hot, not too humid. A high of 82. Then tonight, mostly clear, down to 65. For tomorrow, here comes the heat back. Partly sunny, highs into the mid-90s. Could be a thunderstorm late in the day. As we head for Wednesday and Thursday, both days, we're looking at some sunshine with highs in the low to mid-90s. And that's your latest forecast. I'm WTWO meteorologist Jesse Walk.
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3: Desk, it's Christy Lee.
2: Hello.
3: Hello. There's Josh Arnold.
6: Hi.
3: Hi. There's Ace Cosby.
20: Howdy.
3: Ace's Raiders winning yesterday. Let's just ship them to the Super Bowl now. Las Vegas 27, Miami 13 yesterday. I'm Chick. Hello, Tom.
0: Hello, Chick McGee.
3: Yes, sir.
0: Your sports picks, you said you were 2-3 on the week against the spread.
3: Against the spread, yes.
0: Of course, there's a Monday nighter.
3: Yes, there is. Yes. The Broncos getting 3 in Kansas City.
0: So you've looked over the...
3: Yes. I'm numb. I have no feeling either way.
0: Oh, really?
3: Yeah.
0: So I can't pressure you into...
3: Well, we'll have to...
0: evening things up.
3: We'll have to see. Maybe you can tease me into submission. Okay. I don't know.
0: Okay. You don't have to be teased into submission, and there's nothing at stake except for you maybe winning something really cool. It's Bob and Tom's Pigskin Picks. 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Each week, we award a $500 gift certificate to Steven Singer Jewelers. 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Of course, the Monday Nighter will conclude week one of the NFL season. 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You don't have to worry about the spread. 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Once again, it's Pigskin Picks. 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We've got some cool new stuff up and running on the website and on our YouTube channel, so check it out if you can. Right now, we return to the sports page with some details on what's going on.
3: And sport, yeah, National Football League yesterday, full slate of first Sunday of the year. My goodness, doesn't it feel good to be alive? Our long national nightmare is fine.
2: Yes.
3: I get the feeling you folks don't share my passion.
2: I sat there all day.
6: Oh, I do not care.
2: I do not. Chick, I did not care either. Yeah. I was trying to be supportive. And
3: okay.
2: I picked all up right. a book a couple of times, no went kidding. In the other room.
0: Now, once again, yeah. Andrew. Yes. Your husband.
2: Yes. By the way, and his son Grant, huge Packer fan.
0: Do you ever call him Andrew?
2: No.
0: Just it's Andy all the time. Okay. Mm-hmm. Andy's a huge Packer fan, and you had Green Bay Packer M&Ms?
2: Yes, sir. I did not know about them. They came in the mail. Andy ordered them.
0: I didn't know about this either.
2: They're very cool.
3: So you didn't have to have any sort of budget meeting before you ordered the M&Ms?
2: I ate half a candy bowl full of M&Ms,
0: so
2: though. I can tell you
0: have,
2: that.
0: Like the helmet on the M&M?
2: No, there's a regular M&M. Oh, yeah, there's one that has the G logo, and then one says Packers, and then I think they're plain. Like there's a plain color.
3: How do they get Packers on those little M&Ms?
2: I don't know.
3: That must be somebody who can write really well, right, Tom?
0: Yeah. Now, do they make these for your Washington club?
2: Yes.
3: I'm sure they do, absolutely.
2: And he might be getting some.
3: Oh, well, Christmas is coming a little early for the Chicks.
2: Thanks to the... To the mister.
3: No! I always love that guy.
0: I've got to get in on this.
3: Absolutely. No I believe you can, what do they call it? Upload artwork of your face.
0: And, so you could do any team or whatever you want.
2: Yes, sir.
3: I think you could probably put any image on an M&M you'd like as long as it's tasteful.
0: Course. This is great.
2: Good NFL news. Teams. Oh, I guess. Yeah, I'll show you what they're
0: doing. Are they doing it for colleges as well?
3: Well, color schemes probably. Well, yeah, I guess. Well, if they have if they have the contract signed and things like that, sure. Okay.
0: Good. Well, I'm glad to know.
2: Yeah, see, they have the Packers on the yellow, and then the helmets on the white, and then there's an M for the M&Ms on the green.
0: So true fans, if you're having a party.
2: Yeah.
0: You've got to have these. That's great.
2: I'll show you yours.
0: And I'm sorry to hear that Andy's team did not have a successful outing.
2: They had a horrible fourth quarter. That's what I understand.
3: Big time surprise. That was something else.
0: So that Monday nighter kind of tempting, isn't it?
3: yes, it is. I can hardly fight it off. The Chiefs hosting the Broncos this evening. Elsewhere, Baltimore, Buffalo, Chicago, the Bengals, Jacksonville, Jets, Pittsburgh, Arizona, Vegas, Minnesota, Philadelphia, and the Giants all win yesterday. And, oh, by the way, yes, you heard me say Arizona winning. They have a survivor pool for ESPN you can join. This is simply picking one game and one team that you figure there's no way they can lose.
0: Guarantee.
3: And it was like 73% or something. People picked the Chargers to absolutely beat Arizona yesterday. And the exact opposite happened. So there you go.
0: Any given Sunday.
3: That's right. One overtime game yesterday. The Lions in Detroit beating New Orleans 31-20. And Rams star Myles Garrett expected to miss at least 4 weeks because of a knee injury that will require arthroscopic surgery. Rams will place Garrett on injured reserve. Two-time defensive player of the year, Tom. He's very good. From the WNBA, Breonna Stewart had 22 points. Jackie Young had 18, and the U.S. beat France 97-79 to win their fifth consecutive women's FIBA World Cup championship. That's the American streak, 36 straight World Cup wins, dates back to 2006. When they lost to Russia, I think we have a domination in that sport. Wouldn't you agree, Tom?
0: Yeah, great.
3: That's right. That's exactly right. And the new top 25 is out in college football. The new number one is?
2: Texas.
3: Nope, it's Texas.
2: Oh.
3: And then number two. Number one, Texas. Number two, Georgia. Notre Dame comes in at three. Indiana at four. And Miami at number five. Then you got LSU, Ohio State, or as we say in Central Ohio, High State, Ole Miss, Texas A&M, and Alabama round out your top 10. And that brings us to...
0: I was just checking this out. I'm sorry.
3: Yes.
0: Apparently, you can get M&M's. You got the M&M's for the Packers, right?
2: Yes.
3: So when I'm over here painting a sports picture,
0: apparently you can get. I just
3: you're ordering M&M's.
0: Well,
3: not that I'm criticizing you. Please, please go ahead.
0: I just found that you can get, for example, you're a big Ohio State fan, chick. You can get Ohio State M&M's, except they melt in the fourth quarter.
3: Oh, yes, yes.
0: Thank you.
3: See, both arms outstretched.
0: See, they choked. I don't know if you heard, but they choked.
3: Big time. Oh, that's what you get playing not to lose instead of playing to win. Okay, never mind.
2: Yeah.
3: They melt in the fourth quarter.
0: Yeah, see, they're M&M's. You know? They melt in your mouth.
2: No, they're good.
0: That was kind of the whole other theme.
2: They're so good.
3: You know what? Peanut M&M's, they have their place.
0: No.
3: Hang on. They're okay.
2: They're okay. No.
3: But nothing can beat like a handful.
2: I know.
3: Can you imagine?
2: And Andy asked me, he goes, does Chick like M&M's? I go, who doesn't like it?
3: Can you imagine an NBA star grabbing a handful of M&M's?
2: That's half a candy bowl.
3: How many would that be, Tom?
0: Oh, God, I love it. See, it's... crunchy peanut butter, no. Peanut M&M's, no.
3: I kind of like the Reese Pieces. I kind of like the.
0: Now that's a different thing.
3: That's a whole different thing.
0: I've never tried that.
3: But it is the candy coated shell and everything. You've never had Reese's
2: Piece?
0: No, not with the crunchy peanut butter.
3: Well, no, it's not crunchy peanut butter.
0: Oh, well, then you're off topic.
3: You're talking.
0: You're throwing me curveballs when I'm passing footballs.
3: I'm sorry.
0: You ever pass a football? Dear God.
3: Isn't that an old joke?
6: At least it's tapered.
0: Okay, when we come back.
3: Pass this football. I don't even think I can swallow it, Coach.
0: When we come back, I want to give you another exciting episode of My Life. This chapter is called Be Careful What Assignment You Give a 10-Year-Old.
3: And remember, weekends are brutal for Tom.
0: Well, I had a great weekend. Everything was changed. It was great though. I didn't have my car for a while. There's a bunch of different stories, but it went great.
3: All right.
0: I'm just saying, if you have a 10-year-old and you're thinking of giving her something to do next weekend, I'm going to tell you what you should not tell her to do.
2: Use a power washer.
0: When we come back.
3: change the oil in one of the cars.
0: I was thought you were going to say chainsaw. Yeah, definitely.
3: I wish somebody would have asked me shown me how to do that.
2: Change the oil
3: in the car. Yeah. I mean, I still would have been terrified to do it and not get the oil filter on properly and seize the engine, I'm sure. But
0: first of all, you got to get one of those back crawlers. Those are the coolest.
2: Yeah, those are great.
3: Creepers.
2: Creeper, I believe. Yeah, you got to get under the car.
3: That sounds like fun.
2: Pull the plug.
0: The initiation is you get on a busy street with a steep driveway and you got to go start rolling down and make sure that you get off just in time.
3: What movie is that where the ambulance gets away from somebody and the doors open in the back and the guy in the bed slides out and down the hill he goes, still in bed.
0: Oh, that's great.
3: And that's funny.
0: We're coming right back to the O'Reilly Auto Parts Studios. 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
8: The Trump administration is meeting with farmers to hear how fertilizer pricing challenges are impacting their operations. I'm Erin Anderson with Ag Headline News on Brownfield. Central Iowa farmer Mark Munch says the cost of fertilizer is causing many producers to reach a breaking point.
9: It's cost my family hundreds of thousands in extra expenses some years, and in the last 20 years, it's cost us multiple millions.
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8: An ag economist with Advanced Trading says the war in Ukraine could provide some support for the corn market despite a record harvest in South America. Brian Basting tells Brownfield.
27: The corn harvest in Brazil is wrapping up. That's the second crop corn harvest, record corn harvest in Brazil. Record domestic use, though, too, so that could curtail exports a little bit. Argentina, though, has a record crop that they're finishing up harvesting. They will aggressively, from all indications, export.
8: Basting says the war in Ukraine also continues to boost wheat prices, which is likely to influence the number of wheat acres U.S. farmers plant this fall. The USDA has lowered their 2026 red meat production expectations, while leaving poultry almost unchanged. Beef is now projected at 24.9 billion pounds, 90 million less than August. Egg production is now expected to be 9.14 billion dozen, rising 31 million on a larger laying flock. I'm Erin Anderson.
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0: Good morning, everyone. Here's your latest forecast from the ABK Flooring Weather Center. A nice day settling in today. Not too hot, not too humid, but the summer heat, boy, it's coming back. So for today, partly sunny skies, but again, pretty pleasant. Not too hot, not too humid. A high of 82. Then tonight, mostly clear, down to 65. For tomorrow, here comes the heat back. Partly sunny, highs into the mid-90s. Could be a thunderstorm late in the day. As we head for Wednesday and Thursday, both days, we're looking at some sunshine with highs in the low to mid-90s. And that's your latest forecast. I'm WTWO meteorologist Jesse Walk.
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3: Yes,
2: can't wait to talk about that.
3: Oh, yes. There's Josh Arnold.
6: A new soap came in.
2: Oh, look at that.
0: Is that, wait a minute.
3: Dr. Squatch?

0: successful physician at the end. He's sitting in an alley drinking Woolite. Could you see some guy who's a terrible alcoholic buying one of these, and you see him chewing it in an alley with foam coming out of his mouth?
1: I brought that actually arrived early last week, and I brought it in today.
2: You know what? I'm sitting here hearing all the shower talk and PBR. I have never had a shower beer.
3: Me either.
2: Never.
3: No. Never even thought about it.
2: Have you ever had a shower beer, Tom? It's just what it's.
0: I know
2: exactly
0: Willie's a big fan.
2: Like. Yeah.
1: There was a time I did that.
2: Mm-hmm.
1: It was part of the pregame.
2: I don't even think I had a shower cocktail. I don't. No.
0: Yeah, well.
2: What do you think?
0: And I Christy, did you ever do the bathtub thing where you've got candles and a glass of wine?
3: Oh, I've done that and a glass of wine, yeah. Absolutely.
1: No, I've never done that. I'm closer to that now than I am going back to a shower beer.
2: Yeah, exactly. Yeah, looking into the science of relaxation.
3: Right. My old house had the best tub for that, but now this one doesn't.
0: I have two bathtubs in my house. I've never been in either one of them.
2: I've been told that the ideal tub for a woman is one that covers their knees and also their boobs, and they're hard to come by. They're difficult.
3: Well, for me, it's not that because
0: they're deeper.
2: So they're a little bit deeper, so they cover your boobs.
3: That's why they have. Yeah. I'm sure you have one in your master bath where the tub comes up like
2: primary.
3: This, the big primary bath.
0: Ours is sunken.
3: Oh, okay.
2: Along with your hopes and dreams.
3: I
0: figured someday I'll trip and fall down that thing, and that'll be my. Well, they found him in the bathtub. Was it full of water? No, he just tripped and fell in the stupid thing.
3: I'm so blessed that I'm short that I pretty much fit in the bathtub.
1: When we were kids,
2: I bet you do.
1: My parents got on this kick where they only put about 2 inches of water.
3: Yeah, what was that
1: and
3: all about?
1: So we would just
2: no kidding,
1: just shiver the whole time.
2: You want to come and we take a hot bath?
1: Like we could not fill up the tub.
3: And did you have to take a bath with your sister or with your brother?
1: Yeah, when we were really little. So she had a cup, and then would take a cup full of water and just dump it over us.
2: Right.
3: Yep. Exactly.
0: What the hell's that all about?
1: No, I don't know what they were trying to do.
2: Was there a water shortage in, the 90s?
1: Fenton, Missouri? Yeah. I have no idea.
2: I forget.
0: But remember, I think Mr. Jeff Oskey, I think he was talking about this, but it's an absolute fact. When you've got really little kids, you got to beg them to get in the bath. I don't want to take a bath. Then, of course, once they're in the bath, they don't want to get out.
3: Yep.
0: This is a rule of humanity, probably worldwide.
2: Mm-hmm. As a child, or you had a child that would go to great lengths to make it look like they'd taken a shower and or a bath. Oh, yeah, I'm all done in here, Dad. Uh-huh. You've never had that happen?
0: Absolutely. But what is the...
2: Yeah,
0: do you suddenly realize that the shower is one of the greatest experiences of life?
2: And I'm spending far too much... more time making it look like I took a shower instead of actually taking a shower.
1: And it's work.
0: And to me, a red flag, if I were buying a house, a red flag is a shower bathtub. I hate them.
2: I do not care for them.
3: Yeah. Well,
1: I think every
3: house
1: there should be at least one bathroom that has it because you...
3: Yes.
1: Yeah, you need it for...
3: You have one upstairs?
0: No.
3: So you have a bathtub separate from the shower.
2: Boy, oh boy. The hotel room I stayed in over the weekend, it had, you might be familiar with them, slip and fall plumbers.
3: Oh,
2: somehow they put Teflon on the on the floor of the bathtub, and that's your shower.
0: Hate it.
1: Their slogan, you won't get no friction from us or our tub.
2: That's exactly right. Smooth sliding with us.
0: You're going to break your ass.
2: Good.
0: Well, thank you very much. How kind of you.
2: Is that right?
0: Yeah. No, the first time I built a house from scratch, I said, I don't want a bathtub. And the builder goes, you have to have one.
3: Little kids have to have a bathtub.
0: Have to have a bathtub.
2: Oh,
0: okay.
2: Yeah. Tubby time, man.
0: Yeah, well, you know. And
2: tubby time rocks.
3: But yeah, we kept the
0: showers.
3: Upstairs.
0: Showers are awesome. Yeah. I don't like this.
1: I think it's when you start working. At least it was for me. When I had a job, when I was 16, like one of my first jobs, coming home and taking a shower was great.
3: And you just turned
1: that's
3: on
1: where
3: and
1: I
3: go,
1: went, oh, okay, that's...
2: Right.
3: I think I do that every time. I go,
2: I didn't have... You in the shower all by yourself?
3: Tommy? Well, it's just so relaxing and warm.
0: And you've got the continuous hot water because you've got a tankless water heater.
3: Exactly.
2: I was 19 years old before I had a place that I went... a shower in my home. I didn't have I took showers at school, obviously, but.
1: Sure.
2: Yep.
1: All baths otherwise?
2: All baths otherwise. Yuck, right?
3: Huh.
0: Wow. So you don't want to take a bath now, huh?
2: You can't make me get in a tub.
0: Yeah, okay.
1: What would 16-year-old Chick McGee in a tub be up to?
0: by the way.
2: Well, you know, one of my favorite, well, even now, my favorite physical property would be friction.
1: And water does create it.
2: Oh, yes, it does.
0: Well, I'm glad you went that direction. Mm-hmm. You said, what would a 16-year-old?
2: I'll be right there, Dad. I'm not done yet. Hang
0: just
2: on.
0: Move right on. Mm-hmm. Let's see now. What's coming up in sports?
2: Oh, Tom, just for you, I have one word that's going to make you so happy. And we'll cover it in sports coming up. That's right. Scoreigami. It's back. And it's just for Tom. And there was a score over the weekend in the NFL that's never, ever happened before. And I'll give you all the details.
0: I remember learning the word scoreigami last year. I was so delighted.
2: I know you were. And you will continue to be delighted when we come back.
0: Yeah. And it's not what it sounds like.
2: What does it sound like?
0: It sounds like someone folded paper into a number or something.
2: That's true. You're right.
0: A scoreigami is very interesting.
2: Right.
0: Now, we've been talking about cool things. I was mentioning this, the Pabst Blue Ribbon soap and the great logo. This is really nice artwork. Another great way to preserve things is with photographs, of course, and Aura frames. This is one of my favorite things we've ever talked about on the air. The first time I saw one of these, I immediately bought one. And as I've mentioned many times, when you walk into my house, if you go through the garage, first thing you're going to see is that Aura frame right there on the left, right on the table where I stick the mail when it comes in. And there's a story behind every photo, of course, and Aura Frames wants to remind you about all those memories that are going to come as each photo passes. What am I talking about? An Aura frame is like an old-fashioned slideshow. It's a picture frame, and you can load your favorite photos in it. There's one right behind Josh. And it just rotates through those photos all the time. It's really cool. It's a great gift. And one of the odd things about this and the great things about it is, for example, the one right there, I could load that from my house when I get home today. I could load it from right here.
3: Yep.
0: I could have one of our listeners load photos on if I just gave them the code.
2: What?
0: How cool is that?
2: Wow.
0: The magic of the world we live in. The Aura Frame, a great way to experience those moments. This really is a terrific gift. Excuse me, because you can load it with photographs before you give it to someone, then you could keep loading it. Give me an example, Crystal Lee. How would you do this? Say you wanted to send photographs to your daughter.
3: Yeah, you just go to the Aura Frame app and you hit your thing and just hit the button and go, and it sends, and it will do videos as well.
2: There you go. Hit your thing and you're
3: like
2: in
3: when
2: business.
3: Sophie was in Ireland last week, she sent me a video. Boom. It was right there on my phone.
2: Boom.
0: That's so cool.
3: Yeah.
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0: 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You'll love them, too. A terrific gift. Coming up. Comedian Mark Shalafoo will be with us, not to mention Hooker the Cooker. 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
5: 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The 20th Century Chevy Car Fest and Cruisin' returns to Eastside Park in Washington September 19th and 20th. Saturday will feature the annual Cruisin' with registration from 2:30 to 5 p.m. and the cruise beginning at 5:30. Sunday's car show opens at 8 a.m. and will include judging, a silent auction, exotic cars, cackle fest demonstrations, live music from Led Zeppelin tribute band, Houses of Holy, and more. Registration is $20 and covers both days. All proceeds help support local scholarships, community projects, and other programs through the 20th Century Chevy Car Club. Indiana State Police say a Washington man was arrested Friday evening after a traffic stop on Highway 50 near Washington. Police say 48-year-old Chad Schaefer was stopped for speeding, and his vehicle reportedly rolled back into a marked police vehicle during the stop. Troopers say Schaefer showed signs of impairment and was taken to Davies Community Hospital for a chemical test. Schaefer was later booked into the Davies County Jail on a misdemeanor charge of operating while intoxicated. From Network Indiana, U.S. Representative Marlon Stutzman says he supports legislation that would require automakers to include AM radio in new vehicles. The House is expected to vote next week on the AM Radio for Every Vehicle Act of 2025. The bill, known as H.R. 979, would require AM radio capability in all new vehicles. Stutzman says AM radio remains an important source of news, entertainment, and emergency information, especially in rural areas. Stutzman says the recent storms and cell phone outages show why drivers need another way to receive critical information. And diesel prices are hitting a record high all over the state. The national average reached $6.16 a gallon on Saturday, according to AAA. Indiana's average is just over $6 a gallon, adding more pressure on drivers and the trucking industry. On the obituaries, Barbara Stahl of Ligoti passed away peacefully on September 10th at Davies Community Hospital. A massive Christian burial will be at 11 a.m. on September 15th at the St. Joseph Catholic Church in Bramble. Burial will follow in the St. Joseph Catholic Cemetery. Visitation will be today from 4 to 7 p.m. at Blake Funeral Home in Ligoti. Barbara Stahl was 91 years old. Mary Sue Sterling of Ligoti passed away on September 9th. A massive Christian burial will be on September 18th at 10 a.m. at St. John the Evangelist Catholic Church in Ligoti, with a burial to follow in the St. John Catholic Cemetery. Visitation will be on Thursday from 4 to 7 p.m. at Blake Funeral Home. Mary Sue Sterling was 91 years old. And that's a look at news on the Razor 94.5. You can read the full news stories at razor945.com.
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8: Good morning, everyone. Here's your latest forecast from the ABK Flooring Weather Center. A nice day settling in today. Not too hot, not too humid, but the summer heat, boy, it's coming back. So for today, partly sunny skies, but again, pretty pleasant. Not too hot, not too humid. A high of 82. Then tonight, mostly clear, down to 65. For tomorrow, here comes the heat back. Partly sunny, highs into the mid-90s. Could be a thunderstorm late in the day. As we head for Wednesday and Thursday, both days, we're looking at some sunshine with highs in the low to mid-90s. And that's your latest forecast. I'm WTWO meteorologist Jesse Walk.
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9: There's Josh Arnold.
1: I'm incognito.
3: I don't see you.
1: What if I unzipped and I was Pat Godwin?
3: That'd be cool.
2: That'd be something else.
3: That would be really cool.
2: Hey, Tom, remember
0: and, and you still wouldn't have done a song yet.
2: Are you going to send the text apologizing?
3: Not,
2: or you want me
3: he's
2: to?
3: He's still in the air. He doesn't hear anything.
2: There's Ace Cosby. Hello, I'm Chick, and here's Tom. Hi, Tom.
0: Hello. Thank you very much. And I mentioned over the weekend.
2: It was brutal.
0: No, it was. I had a great weekend.
3: Oh, yeah, you told everything Art to do something. What was it?
0: Everything was a little bit discombobulated, but
2: yeah, you were giving a warning. Don't tell a 10-year-old to do this, and you told your 10-year-old to what?
0: Clean out the pantry.
3: Okay.
0: And
2: well, that seems
3: reasonable.
2: Harmless enough.
1: Why did you assign it to her?
0: I just looking for something to do. She likes to cook.
2: She was baking. You're giving her a treat. Why don't you go clean out the house? Right?
0: So we have, you know, the pan. You've got your cereal and your tea and your coffee and your flour and your sugar.
3: Sure, and all that stuff in the pantry.
0: And
2: whiskey in your water, sugar in your tea.
0: And Hart was instructed, throw away anything that's out of date.
1: Okay.
3: Okay.
0: Everything is gone.
1: Was it indeed?
0: I don't know.
1: Past the expiration?
0: I don't know, but
2: what?
0: All of the nuts I had, you know, dates, prunes, everything just heaved.
2: I will stack my
0: bagged and in the garbage can.
2: I will stack my
0: jelly,
2: dates,
0: peanut butter,
2: my expired dates up against anybody's. Just a couple of weeks ago, I moved into the house I'm living in now in. What was it? 2016.
3: Yeah.
2: And I found a can of Bush's baked beans that expired in 2017.
3: Yeah.
2: Just sitting there in the cabinet.
1: Man, could it really be expired?
0: Aren't a lot of those dates.
3: Yeah, just a suggestion. Fiction. I mean, I had bread that said 9/10, and I'm still using it. It's fine, and it's 9/14.
0: Well, everything in my pantry is barren now.
2: Ever up high and you have that urge to jump? I have this urge to, before I throw them out, I was going to eat a couple of spoonfuls of baked beans just to see what happens. What do you think, Tom?
0: That's interesting.
2: Yeah.
0: I remember we had a news story that the average house in America, the oldest thing in their refrigerator is?
3: Ketchup.
2: No, Worcestershire.
3: Worcestershire.
0: You nailed it.
2: Okay.
0: Yeah. What is it called? Like McGlinley's and...
3: No,
2: Lee and Perrins.
0: Okay, yeah, what am I thinking? Yeah, I was close.
2: No, McGinley's and...
3: Are you thinking of McCormick's?
2: Worcestershire?
3: Maybe?
0: Oh, yeah, maybe.
1: I don't have any in my house.
3: You don't have Worcestershire sauce?
1: I don't.
2: Wasn't Ted McGinley on Married with Children there?
1: Yes.
0: Yeah, he's great in...
2: You would think he's great.
0: Yeah. No, the Harrison Ford thing.
3: The Harrison Ford thing?
2: Star Wars?
3: What
2: Indiana Jones?
0: No, the psychiatry thing.
1: Shrinking? Ted McGinley's in that?
0: Yeah.
1: Oh, cool. I like that guy.
0: Plays the neighbor. He's great in it.
2: I have not watched a second of that.
3: Oh, that's a good show.
0: I just forgot the name of the show.
3: Drinking.
0: Sorry. Yeah. There we go.
3: That's what Josh said.
0: I'm sorry.
2: Josh said drinking.
0: Oh, I thought you said drinking. Sorry.
2: Well, wait a minute. This clears up a lot of problems.
3: Uh-huh.
2: This is why you don't believe what we're saying. You can't hear what we're saying.
0: That's correct.
2: Okay.
0: Okay. Excuse me. Time to get back to the sports page.
2: Real quick. Stupid world record. This from David Rush. Dave has set the Guinness World Record for the fastest hole of disc golf by a team of four. Dave teamed up with his friend Travis and his two sons. He believes their names are Oliver and Anders. And the four were able to complete the hole of disc golf. One hole they completed in 41 seconds.
1: So they all had to pretty much get it on the first.
2: Yeah. They claimed the record after 60 attempts.
1: Whoa.
0: That's a long day.
3: Yeah.
2: That's a real long day.
0: And disc golf is apparently, it's like regular golf for guys that were good at hacky sack. I mean, just to heaving. Isn't the whole idea of disc golf to relax and...
2: No. I think it's competitive.
3: It is very competitive.
1: Yeah. They have bags that are like golf clubs. They have different weights. And
2: absolutely.
3: I know somebody that played disc golf that you know this person as well, professionally. Yes.
0: What?
3: Yes.
2: Yeah, he won $9 million on the tour.
3: I don't know
2: how
3: much he won, but I know he did it.
1: That's a good purse.
3: Professionally.
2: Nice purse.
0: No, I used to walk my dogs next to a disc golf course all the time, so I've watched it.
3: There's one near Josh's house.
0: Yeah, but it's...
2: There is?
0: I thought it kind of relaxing. Yeah. Uh-huh. Watch the guys vape and then heave. But this is a quick way to do it. Do you have to replace your divots? Disc golf.
3: They don't have divots.
2: There wouldn't be any.
3: I mean, I don't think
2: any reason to make a divot. So therefore, you wouldn't replace a divot.
0: Okay. So the fastest hole.
1: One of his sons is named Anders.
2: Oliver and Anders. Yes.
1: You go, do you think Andy is still appropriate there if you want?
2: Oh, I don't know. I would think. Yeah.
0: Yeah. Anders is a great name. Sounds like
1: a good name.
0: Supreme Court justice name.
1: Yeah. Anders is cool.
0: I like that. Wasn't Fastest Hole the nickname of your girlfriend in Korea, Josh?
2: Anders.
1: Fastest Hole. Boy.
2: Oh.
3: Well.
2: I'm going to nickname
1: sweet
2: you.
1: Sweet a person you'll ever meet.
0: Oh, I didn't meet her. I'm so sorry.
2: Was there a Nam Wee or something? Or?
1: That's exactly right.
2: Yeah.
1: I can't believe you remember. Yeah.
2: Things go in. It's in my, I wrote it on the outside of my Josh Arnold doll. That's right. These two are going to get back together.
1: No, I haven't spoken to her. There was been no correspondence since like 06.
2: Would it be?
1: So I hope she's doing all right.
3: I'm sure she's doing great. She's probably married with children.
2: Uncomfortable and thrilling if she showed up at your door.
1: Yeah.
0: with a young son.
1: Well,
0: not that
1: her
0: young.
1: Son at the time, he would now be, because I tutored him for a little bit, he would now be 30.
2: Oh, my.
3: Yeah. Oh, wow.
1: Yeah. Yeah. Yeah. So if he showed up.
3: Hey, Dad.
2: That's a. He's not a kid. That's a bona fide person now. Yeah. Holy heck.
0: Yeah. Well, now.
2: He's got ideas.
1: He might show up to fight me.
0: Once again,
2: there you go.
0: The shoe-in of the week, you're 2-3 for your Oprah against the
2: That's
0: spread.
2: Right.
0: There's one more chance this week.
2: Yeah, I know.
0: The first week of the NFL doesn't conclude
2: until
0: this evening.
2: Yeah, I know.
0: You have a feeling for that?
2: Something I don't. I tell you what I do have a feeling for. Are you ready, Tom?
0: Mm-hmm.
2: It's officially Scoregami Sunday in the NFL yesterday. For the first time in 7 years, there were two Scoregamis on the same day, and they both happened just hours apart. The first Scoregami came when the Bears beat the Panthers 59-37.
1: These are such nothing stories.
2: Oh, God.
0: I think this is great.
1: I know he loves it so much, but
2: I
1: they're
2: think
1: just...
2: this is great.
0: I mean, it's fun.
2: 59-37.
1: No, it's the opposite of fun, but yeah,
2: it's boring.
0: Now, I wonder if you can... I think you could probably...
2: May I finish?
0: ...make a bet on whether or not there'll be a Scoregami any given week.
2: A few hours later, you had the Bears beating the Panthers 59-37, and then just a few hours later, as shocking as it seems, Vikings and the Packers game also ended with a Scoregami, and it was Minnesota 39, Green Bay 22.
3: Yeah.
1: What an era we live in.
2: Wow.
3: Yeah.
0: Well, I'll remember. You'll, Josh, you laugh now, but you'll
2: double
0: remember.
2: Double score.
1: No, no, I
0: you'll
1: wish
0: remember,
1: I don't know.
0: You'll remember where you were when you heard about that score.
1: Oh, really?
2: Really?
1: I should mark it?
0: Yeah.
2: Oh, and then it goes over. There's a whole, I'm just going to go ahead and do it and see how long.
3: Okay.
2: All right. Let me continue. Ending a game with 39 points is not easy to do.
3: Yeah?
2: The Vikings managed to do it, though. Aaron Jones scored a touchdown in the fourth quarter, give Minnesota a 23-22 lead. The Vikings decided to go for two, and they
3: sure
2: converted.
3: Did.
2: Carson Wentz had just, and on and on and on.
3: Mm-hmm.
1: Lead analysis.
2: Two Scoregamis. That's right.
1: Is Scoregami the name of the website, or is it what they call the phenomenon?
2: That is, I think it's both.
1: Oh, okay.
3: Oh.
0: But why would they, yeah, I'm with
2: I don't know.
0: Because it doesn't make sense.
2: I don't know.
0: Because it's not, because origami is
3: origami
0: the art
3: is making
0: of folding
3: a swan or something.
0: Paper.
3: Yeah.
2: Now, we had two Scoregamis yesterday. The last time it happened.
3: Yes.
1: Two on one day.
2: Yeah, that's right. September 29th, 2019. But I don't have to tell you that, Josh.
1: No.
0: You remember where you were, don't you?
2: The Browns beat the Ravens 40-25, and Tampa Bay beat the Rams 55-40. There you go.
1: I know that.
2: Yeah.
0: Do we have a list of the scores that have never been?
2: No. Uh-uh.
0: Well, we have to get that.
1: What do you have?
2: You want to look up the scores that have never been scored?
1: And plus, how high do you go?
2: Yeah.
1: You have to cap it.
0: Yeah, obviously. Yeah, but is there been a 1-1?
2: I don't think there can be a 1. Some guy put this up online. I think
3: How could there be a 1-1?
2: Yeah, there can certainly be a 2-0.
3: Right?
2: I don't think there's a 1-1 or 1-0 or
0: cuz you can't not score a touchdown and get the extra point, can you?
2: No, I don't know.
0: Okay.
3: No.
2: I mean, Canadian football, you can
0: miss an extra point. I watched that yesterday.
3: Yeah.
10: Dear Chick, it is entirely possible to score 1 point in an NFL game. That is, if you're at the latitude line.
0: Chick, what is the highest, what the highest score is in the history of a legit NFL game?
2: I think the Redskins got beat 72-0 or something, or 72-49 or something like that.
1: Ooh. So no one's hit the century mark.
2: I'm going to say no.
1: We've got to have, that's got
2: to go up to 100.
1: Sometime in our lifetime.
2: Yeah, but you know, when the Bears yesterday scored 59 points on the Panthers, you just don't call that 59. That's a 59 burger.
0: If you're a douchebag with your head on backwards.
2: And it also, it almost was a 60 piece. If it gets to 60, you call it a piece.
1: Oh,
0: okay. It goes from burger to piece?
2: Burger to piece. That's right.
3: Chick, you're right. The highest scoring game in NFL history was November 27th, 1966.
2: There you go.
3: And the Redskins beat the Giants 72-41.
2: That's right. And yeah. Sam Huff, who used to be a member
3: amazing.
2: Of the, Sam Huff used to be a member of the Giants, was traded to the Redskins when Lombardi got there. And it was Sam Huff's idea to keep running the score up because he hated the Giants. And in those days, you did what Sam Huff told you to do.
3: Man.
2: Or he'd tackle you.
1: Ooh.
2: Yep.
1: Yeah.
2: That was real men playing real football, Tom.
0: Well, I think they're still pretty badass out there.
3: They're doing something.
0: Seen.
2: Okay.
3: Yeah.
2: And now in celebration of our scoregami. I think we have an actual intro and outro, although I don't see it here.
0: Okay,
2: where does it say drum roll? I don't see it here on my. That's
11: calm down, bitch.
2: That's not it. Let's see.
1: But that was a nice reminder. We should be.
2: That certainly was. Yes. That's that. I've got that here. I'm looking right. Here it is, Tom. The original. The score. Now we have. We could have this feature every day. It's the scoregami. This week in scoregami.
1: That's it.
2: Hang on. Hey, what do you think, Tom? That's right. One more time. Yesterday, two scoregamis on one single day. Can you believe it?
3: Woo.
2: Yes.
0: There are a lot of them to be had out there.
2: What are you saying?
0: There are a lot of scoregamis there.
1: That have yet to occur?
0: Yet? Oh, man, there are a ton. I had no idea.
1: You can't. It's not fun if you look ahead.
2: Well, but honey, numbers. It's numbers, okay?
0: Numbers are
2: fun. It can
0: fun.
2: Be anything.
0: Okay. I didn't realize there were that many that had never occurred. So we can. I'm just wondering, can you go on one of the newer betting platforms and bet? There will be a scoregami, yes or no, this weekend.
2: You can bet anything you want.
0: That's what I thought.
3: Yeah.
2: I think. Yeah. Set it up.
0: Okay.
2: That's all you got to do.
0: Sounds good. And there were two of them yesterday.
2: Yes, unbelievable.
0: Very excited.
1: Here.
2: What is it about this that you enjoy?
0: What's
2: so
0: the most
2: much?
0: Common score in the NFL?
3: Oh, my God.
0: 14-7?
2: I don't know.
0: Okay.
3: Oh,
0: is that sports?
2: 52-8. I don't know.
0: Is that sports?
2: Yes.
0: That's complete your sports broadcast?
2: 52-8.
1: What if it were?
3: The most common score in history is 2017. It has been logged nearly 300 times.
2: Wow, Tom. And
3: there
2: here,
3: you go.
2: I don't want to take up too much of your time, but here's every time it's been 20 to 17.
0: Go ahead.
3: The second place is 27-24, over 200 times.
2: There you go.
3: 17-14, that's third place.
0: This would be a lot easier in soccer.
2: 9 more hours.
0: Okay. Every score is 1-1, 1-1.
3: What's the lowest scoring game?
2: 1-0. Oh, that's.
1: I hope it is like 2-0.
0: Yep.
2: I think the Tampa Bay beat.
0: There's
2: the
0: never
2: Rams
0: been a 2-2.
2: Tampa Bay.
3: Well, 0-0 tie, but that's not fair.
1: Well, it is the low scoring.
2: That's
3: five
2: right.
3: games in NFL history finished 2-0.
1: Ah.
3: The last one, it was in 1938.
1: Oh,
3: it was a safety, right?
2: To be fair.
1: Because they had to stop mid-game so the guys could go fight World War II.
2: They actually did, though, use a pig urinary tract and a bladder for the football.
1: Yeah,
2: okay.
1: Well, the bladder broke.
2: Yes.
0: Coming up, the weekend in history. What you missed.
2: Is that right?
0: And we'll check in at the Incogni news desk.
3: Yes, sir.
0: I'm very excited about Incogni. When I found out about this and started reading, I went, whoa, I've got to check this out. We'll find out what's going on with Christy Lee at the Incogni news desk. And a little bit of history, some exciting stuff you missed. A great story for firemen and firewomen out there. Also, a furry update. Judge Judy in the news.
1: Is she dead?
3: Well, no, but
0: she's just.
1: Well, let's hope so.
0: She is.
2: Well,
0: just
2: is she the most unlikely celebrity? I think she might be.
0: She's considered
3: she's
0: to be
3: the richest celebrity.
12: Yeah. I don't know why people would like me, but they seem to like me.
0: Her net worth.
1: I love yelling at poor people.
12: Yeah,
1: that's great. You're what a proud woman you
0: His
1: should
0: net
1: be.
0: Worth. Her net worth is over half a billion with a B dollar. Yeah,
12: you've just got to get your life together. What's your problem?
0: I, well, I, She would like to call you, but I'm sure her private jet is having phone trouble.
11: Oh, the old PJ. Nothing better.
0: It's all coming up from here, the O'Reilly Auto Parts Studios. 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
15: From Shake Broadcasting Sports and the Rhodes Automotive Sports Desk, I'm Brian Emmons. Good morning, everybody. Hope you had a fantastic weekend. Thanks to my partner, Mike DeCourcy, for covering the sports desk last week. I was in Richmond, Indiana for a golf event, had a great time, raised a lot of money for Parkinson's research, and could have won some money, but didn't. Let's take a look at the NFL Week 1 results. The Steelers handled the Falcons 20-13 in a low-scoring opener. The Bears hung 59 on Carolina and outlasted the Panthers 59-37 in a shootout. The Raiders double up Miami 27-13. Minnesota took care of Green Bay 39-22. Bit of an upset there in the latest chapter of their NFC North rivalry. The Eagles survived a late scare from Washington, holding on for a 24-22 win. Arizona's defense shut down the Chargers in a 26-14 victory. The Bengals won a back-and-forth battle with Tampa Bay 33-27. Detroit needed overtime, but they escaped New Orleans 31-30. The Jets controlled Tennessee from start to finish in a 23-10 victory. Baltimore's offense rolled past Indianapolis as the Ravens beat the Colts 41-23. Jacksonville dominated Cleveland on both sides of the ball in a 34-10 rout. Buffalo came out on top in a shootout with Houston, beating the Texans 36-31. Major League Baseball yesterday, Reds over the Brewers 4-3. Pirates over the Cubbies, same score, 4-3. Cardinals defeated the White Sox 3-1. In U.S. Open tennis, Alexander Zverev spoiled Ben Shelton's shot at history in the U.S. Open men's final. Zverev won it 6-3, 7-6, 5-7, 6-2, despite a heavily pro-Shelton crowd at Arthur Ashe Stadium. The loss extends the American's Grand Slam drought, which dates back to 2003. NCAA football. Texas is the new number one team in the country, and it's not close. The Longhorns got 56 of 68 first place votes in the post week 2 AP poll following their 24-23 comeback win over Ohio State. The Buckeyes, who entered the game at number one, dropped 5 spots to number 6. Texas was at number 4 ahead of the game and leapfrogged Georgia and Notre Dame for the top spot. The Bulldogs are 2, Irish are 3 after each team had easy wins. Indiana and Miami round out the top 5 ahead of Ohio State. Both teams had blowout wins over FCS opponents on Saturday. The rest of the top 10, number 7 is LSU, Ole Miss is 8, Texas A&M is 9, and the Alabama Crimson Tide is 10. Everybody, do your best to be a good sport this week. This is Brino from the Rhodes Automotive Sports Desk.
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20: Good morning, everyone. Here's your latest forecast from the ABK Flooring Weather Center. A nice day settling in today. Not too hot, not too humid, but the summer heat, boy, it's coming back. So for today, partly sunny skies, but again, pretty pleasant. Not too hot, not too humid. A high of 82. Then tonight, mostly clear, down to 65. For tomorrow, here comes the heat back. Partly sunny, highs into the mid-90s. Could be a thunderstorm late in the day. As we head for Wednesday and Thursday, both days, we're looking at some sunshine with highs in the low to mid-90s. And that's your latest forecast. I'm WTWO meteorologist Jesse Walk.
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0: Thursday and Friday, October 22nd and 23rd. 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
2: Hey, welcome back to the Bob and Tom Show. We're in the O'Reilly Auto Parts Studios at the Incogni News Desk. It's Christy Lee.
3: Oh, hi. Hey. Got me.
2: Oh, we're all casual here. We're just having a great time
3: just
2: hanging out.
3: Doing some shopping on the break.
2: There's Josh Arnold.
1: Oh, hi there.
2: Yeah, there he is. There's Ace Cosby. Hey. He's here. I'm Chick McGee, and I have a special segment just for Tom as we say Vaya con Dios to this morning's sportscast.
3: Bye, sports.
2: I don't know if you know this or not, Tom, but the National Football League Hall of Fame in Canton, Ohio, has a special wing for fans of the, like, super fans. And there are super fans that have been inducted into the Hall of Fame.
3: Really?
2: For being fans. Like the guy who wears a barrel for the Bronco games, he's in there. The guy who came up with the hogs and the pig nose and dresses.
0: That's interesting.
2: That guy's in there. Well, that's that same sort of flavor that I bring you this. I know you're a Cleveland Brown fan.
0: Yeah.
2: And over the weekend, they had the Cleveland Browns fans getting ready for this season that started yesterday. And the Browns, of course, their complimentary first loss, of course. So, here's a group of the Browns fans getting ready for the upcoming season.
0: It's a guy getting kicked in the groin. Oh, dear God.
2: That's right.
3: Oh!
1: What is this now? He's bashing himself with a rock?
2: Well, is it a rock or a block of wood? I can't tell.
0: Right, he's bashing himself in the groin.
2: There in the balls. Yep. There's
0: a whole group. This is like an art form of...
2: That's the Cleveland Browns. Now one's kicking the other in the balls.
1: This is really something.
2: Go Brownies.
0: Are these karate dudes? What is this?
2: I guess it is. Not only any karate.
1: It's unbelievable.
2: But Cleveland Browns.
1: A battering ram to the groin.
2: That's right. And they're, ow. And of course, Cleveland losing to Jacksonville 34-10 yesterday. Oh, and it kind of felt like that.
0: Wow. Why would you do
2: there
0: that?
2: There you go.
3: Great question.
1: You can be unfazed by getting hit in the nuts, you're better in a fight.
3: Yeah.
2: That's true.
1: Yeah.
2: I guess it would be like any other muscle?
1: I don't know.
2: You get used to it?
3: Can you strengthen that?
0: No.
3: I don't.
2: I got hit.
0: Any. I'm speculating. Still, I'm not a physician. There's no way you can.
3: Didn't you guys do that while I was gone? You
0: put calluses on your sack.
2: To this day, still the hardest I've ever been hit in the testicles. Sophomore year, high school football, kickoff return team. I'm going down to, we're kicking to them, so I'm running down to cover the kick, and this little scrawny guy, no bigger than Christy,
3: ooh,
2: put his helmet down and hit me right in the testicles.
0: Man!
2: Mm. Coming at me what seemed like 90 miles
0: an hour. Did it stop the game?
2: No, but it stopped me, I'll tell you that. I wanted no part of anything after that. Oh, man, it hurt. I can still remember how it hurt. When's the last time you got hit in the balls, Tom? Can you pinpoint it?
0: I don't remember.
2: Well, that's nice that you have
0: it's been a while.
3: It has been a while.
0: I take care. I'm very careful. Yeah. Very cautious. Now, you were in Columbus, Ohio over the weekend.
2: Yeah, London, so about 20 miles south of there. Yeah, that's right. Mm-hmm. High school reunion, 50th high school reunion.
0: Your Ohio State Buckeyes had a rough time.
2: Yes, they did. They certainly did. I got out of there with, I left the dew
3: yes.
2: at halftime, so I did not stick around for the end of the game. I listened to it on the radio as I was driving home, but I was surrounded by passionate Ohio State fans. When they were ahead, 20-3 at halftime,
3: uh-huh.
2: that wasn't enough, I heard over and over again.
0: They were right.
3: They were right.
2: Well, no. At the time, they wanted it to be 34-3 or something, which turned out, yes, it would have been.
0: Well, they're playing Kent State this coming weekend.
3: Well, they should win that.
0: Well, I've heard that they've already alerted Neil Young just in case.
3: Oh, God.
0: They may need a song.
1: Could be a tough, tough game there.
2: Yeah. Yeah, well. Kent State. And for those of us who were in Ohio and lived through that when it happened, I would never have thought it would be a punchline on a.
1: You know, many still can't believe.
3: No.
2: Yeah. That it was a punchline, right? Yeah.
1: That it's become a laughing matter.
2: Yes. Yeah.
0: Ha, ha, ha. If you're going to put it that way.
2: Yeah. Do you have anything about any other tragedy you want to go through?
0: I got 5 full minutes on dirigibles.
2: I believe
0: versus Zeppelins.
2: I believe the lyric.
0: Why we should bring hydrogen back as a
2: four dead as, in Ohio
0: as a fuel. Yeah. Sorry,
2: Governor Jim Rhodes.
0: Okay.
2: Oh yeah.
3: What year was that?
0: Well, Christy Lee. I can't 71? Help but notice how nice you look today.
3: Oh, thanks.
0: That's
3: Tom.
0: A good color on you. And Christy Lee.
2: There's no color to that. What do you mean? It's a non-color.
3: It's pink.
2: Isn't it a non-color?
1: It was an odd compliment.
2: What it's a great color.
1: You know what it is? The color.
0: I am trying to extract myself.
1: It's the color
0: from,
1: of a makeup.
0: AH over there.
2: Yes.
0: AH over there underscoring the tastelessness of that joke.
2: It looks like a makeup sponge.
1: Right.
2: Yes.
1: So it looks totally fine.
2: You know what
1: it looks good.
2: You know what I would have done?
0: Nothing, I was trying to say
1: no
0: on
1: reason
0: my
1: to mention it.
2: Maybe a brighter colored sweater, scarf, I think. That would have accented. Yeah, even your scarf's muted a little bit.
3: Yeah, I'm trying to mute myself.
2: If your scarf, if your top, the mustache, the makeup sponge colored top you're wearing, if it could speak, it would. It's very muted.
3: You know,
2: muted.
3: I had my
2: it's
3: colors muted. Done, and my colors should be muted. They shouldn't be bright.
2: Is that right?
3: Yes, I'm an early fall or something.
2: Is that right?
3: Yes.
1: Well, I'd like to get my colors done.
2: I'm a late night to early dawn, I think, is what I am.
0: Who does this?
2: Yeah.
0: Where do you get
3: it? Oh, you can get it
0: done
3: anywhere. There are a lot of places that you can just chat GPT it if you'd like.
2: Yeah.
1: Oh, okay.
3: Just put your picture in and they'll tell you.
0: Well,
3: and they'll suggest colors for you.
2: You go right online to do it.
0: I want to do it in person.
3: Oh, we can do that. We can have a gal come in and they put the color swatch, the swath in front of your face.
2: You mean a prostitute?
3: No,
0: a professional color analyst. I don't know what.
1: Well, if she also does that on the side, it's fine.
2: You could get your personal color analysis done either an in-person professional consultation or by using digital and at-home self-guided methods.
3: Yeah.
0: No, you got to have an objective third party. Well, since we're going to eventually head over to the Incogni News Desk.
2: There are 12 types. Would you like to hear all
0: 12? No, not right now. I was just trying to get started, but I got derailed.
2: Okay.
0: As you underscore the tastelessness of a previous outing that I made, would you like to hear a little bit of some of the stuff we missed in the world of history?
3: Sure.
0: Because we missed a lot. This is important
3: stuff. What
0: did we miss? Oh, we missed so many things. Missed some birthdays. Not going to go over all of them, but...
2: all right.
0: Happy birthday, Victor Wooten. Anyone?
2: Is he a Cleveland Brown?
0: A very good guess. I know he's a famous bass player.
1: Living Color.
0: If you know who that is, you're probably pretty good at fingering.
3: So wow. Ace, that was quite a compliment for Ace then.
0: Yeah, there you go.
1: Living Color, it's great stuff.
0: Yeah. How about Happy Birthday, Richard Hall, 1965, better known as Moby? Anyone?
3: Yeah, of course.
0: Big fan?
2: Mm-hmm. Dickie Hall.
0: Harry Connick Jr., the great musician. Don't they think he has a line of hair tonic?
3: Harry Connick Jr.?
0: Yeah, Harry Tonic.
2: Oh, yeah. You mean Harry Connick Tonic. That's what you mean. Come on. And he also has, just in case you mm-hmm. might be, for those you feel full and bloated, they're Harry
0: Colonic?
2: Harry Connick Colonic.
1: And he has the hair tonic for children, too. It's sort of a Johnson & Johnson.
2: Oh, really?
1: You're Harry Tonic Junior.
0: How about this one?
2: I'll
0: Happy birthday.
2: Gone.
0: 1977, Christopher Bridges.
3: Christopher Bridges.
2: Oh, that's
3: Lloyd's son. No one talks about.
0: Great actor. And it's ludicrous.
3: Oh.
0: He's terrific.
1: Great actor?
0: Oh, he's good. I like him.
1: Name one thing he's in.
3: Yeah.
2: Name one thing that
1: he's reading. Look at him reading.
0: No, I'm not reading anything. I'm looking.
1: I'm not reading anything. He says his eyes go left and right. Christopher,
2: I like his...
0: His real name is preposterous.
2: His tone in his voice. I really enjoy him doing that
0: commercial
2: rap that he do.
1: No,
2: that
1: but he did not. He still did not name one thing. But he's
0: Florence,
1: great.
3: He doesn't know.
0: Okay, how about this one?
2: Fast and the Furious.
0: Who's Florence Chadwick? Okay.
3: Florence Chadwick.
2: Florence and the
3: Florence
2: Machine.
3: Nightingale.
0: Nope. You should know this, Christy. In 1951, she was the first woman to swim the English Channel.
3: Sorry, I missed her.
0: And it
3: I
0: was,
3: wasn't
0: and they made
3: yet.
0: Her do it in a petticoat because.
2: Well, no, but
0: they,
2: sure, well,
0: they
2: yeah.
0: are. They were.
2: She didn't have to worry about the extra weight of her teeth as she was swimming.
3: Because she's English.
0: When we have more history to get to coming up, comedian Mark Shalafoo will be joining us,
1: and we're going to go over the list of nominated performances by
3: Ludacris.
2: And more information from Tom about this Ludacris.
1: This is what I think happened. Yeah. He saw his name, Ludacris. You saw Ludacris. Yeah. Oh, that's someone I should be afraid of. He's a great actor. Okay, now he won't show up and shoot me.
2: Yeah. Or steal anything that I have.
1: Right.
2: And also, we have a food dish coming up, don't we?
3: Mm-hmm.
2: Hooker the Cooker will be here.
0: Okay, good.
2: Yeah. Okay, good. It's up on the board.
0: To that. And that's all happening here in the O'Reilly Auto Parts Studios. This is the Bob and Tom Show.
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4: Stabilizing nitrogen for fall applications. Hello everyone, I'm Mark Dorenkamp with Managing for Profit on Brownfield, a content partnership with Corteva Agriscience. As farmers make fall fertilizer plans, Corteva agronomist Ron Geis says fall nitrogen stabilization can pay dividends. He tells Brownfield nitrogen can be lost when conditions are wet, and growers cannot afford that. More after this.
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4: Corteva Agriscience technical field agronomist Ron Geis says nitrogen is an important but expensive crop input.
25: And yet it's a system at which we are subject to losing our nitrogen. If we get excess moisture and that nitrogen has converted to a nitrate form, it can leach down into the soil, or it can gas off as a greenhouse gas, leaving us with a lot less nitrogen than what we paid for. What happens, or how this happens, when we apply nitrogen, we're basically applying it in the ammonium form. The ammonium form has a positive charge, and soil has a negative charge, so it's good and stable. But there's a bacteria, nitrous ammonious bacteria, that converts that ammonium form into ultimately a nitrate form, and that's where it's subject to losses. So the stabilizers, what they'll do is they'll hold that nitrogen in the ammonium form for an additional 8 weeks longer than if you didn't have the stabilizers.
4: For farmers looking to extend nitrogen availability in the fall with a stabilizer,
25: it depends on the form of nitrogen that you're applying. If anhydrous ammonia is your nitrogen that's used in the fall, which is very common, then with that I recommend N-Serve. You know, we've had N-Serve in the market for 50 years. No one's built a better one. It's still the leading nitrogen stabilizer, still keeping that nitrogen in the ammonium form like we want it to. And it's like we say, we've had it on the market now for 50 years.
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27: Good morning, everyone. Here's your latest forecast from the ABK Flooring Weather Center. A nice day settling in today. Not too hot, not too humid, but the summer heat, boy, it's coming back. So for today, partly sunny skies, but again, pretty pleasant. Not too hot, not too humid. A high of 82. Then tonight, mostly clear, down to 65. For tomorrow, here comes the heat back. Partly sunny, highs into the mid-90s. Could be a thunderstorm late in the day. As we head for Wednesday and Thursday, both days, we're looking at some sunshine with highs in the low to mid-90s. And that's your latest forecast. I'm WTWO meteorologist Jesse Walk.
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6: Good morning, everyone. Here's your latest forecast from the ABK Flooring Weather Center. A nice day settling in today. Not too hot, not too humid, but the summer heat, boy, it's coming back. So for today, partly sunny skies, but again, pretty pleasant. Not too hot, not too humid, a high of 82. Then tonight, mostly clear, down to 65. For tomorrow, here comes the heat back. Partly sunny, highs into the mid-90s. Could be a thunderstorm late in the day. As we head for Wednesday and Thursday, both days, we're looking at some sunshine with highs in the low to mid-90s. And that

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4: 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The market has struggled to find its footing recently. All eyes are on demand, and there have been some bright spots recently. However, domestic and globally, there are some long-term concerns. Pork values closed lower, down 201 at 89.90. Bellies dropped nearly $10 on Friday. Loins, butts, and picnics were also lower. Hams and ribs were higher. Estimated hog slaughter was 486,000 head. Box beef closed mixed. Choice was 243 lower at 375.94, and select was 107 higher at 353.13. I'm Callan Havick.
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6: Good morning, everyone. Here's your latest forecast from the ABK Flooring Weather Center. A nice day settling in today. Not too hot, not too humid, but the summer heat, boy, it's coming back. So for today, partly sunny skies, but again, pretty pleasant. Not too hot, not too humid. A high of 82. Then tonight, mostly clear, down to 65. For tomorrow, here comes the heat back. Partly sunny, highs into the mid-90s. Could be a thunderstorm late in the day. As we head for Wednesday and Thursday, both days, we're looking at some sunshine with highs in the low to mid-90s. And that's your latest forecast. I'm WTWO meteorologist Jesse Walk.
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0: Foreigner right there with Urgent, Blue on Black from Kenny Wayne Shepherd. My name's Kara Caravu. I've got a podcast called Kara's Basement. The interview with Kenny that I did a few weeks ago will be up in a minute, probably the end of this month. I also have a YouTube channel. Look for Kara's Basement because it's a video.
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8: Good morning, everyone. Here's your latest forecast from the ABK Flooring Weather Center. A nice day settling in today. Not too hot, not too humid, but the summer heat, boy, it's coming back. So for today, partly sunny skies, but again, pretty pleasant. Not too hot, not too humid. A high of 82. Then tonight, mostly clear, down to 65. For tomorrow, here comes the heat back. Partly sunny, highs into the mid-90s. Could be a thunderstorm late in the day. As we head for Wednesday and Thursday, both days, we're looking at some sunshine with highs in the low to mid-90s. And that's your latest forecast. I'm WTWO meteorologist Jesse Walk.
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0: I would be all right if I had a cup of coffee in my hand. That's going to happen. It's in the works. Next up, Kansas.
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6: Good morning, everyone. Here's your latest forecast from the ABK Flooring Weather Center. A nice day settling in today. Not too hot, not too humid, but the summer heat, boy, it's coming back. So for today, partly sunny skies, but again, pretty pleasant. Not too hot, not too humid. A high of 82. Then tonight, mostly clear, down to 65. For tomorrow, here comes the heat back. Partly sunny, highs into the mid-90s. Could be a thunderstorm late in the day. As we head for Wednesday and Thursday, both days, we're looking at some sunshine with highs in the low to mid-90s. And that's your latest forecast. I'm WTWO meteorologist Jesse Walk.
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0: Smoke 'em if you got 'em. There's Mary Jane. We heard Kansas in there as well. Dire Straits next. I saw a video of a kid, maybe 9 years old, playing Dire Straits, and it was amazing. Like, I love kids who have parents who teach them the important stuff. Anyway, Dire Straits, the real thing, next.
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9: Good morning, everyone. Here's your latest forecast from the ABK Flooring Weather Center. A nice day settling in today. Not too hot, not too humid, but the summer heat, boy, it's coming back. So for today, partly sunny skies, but again, pretty pleasant. Not too hot, not too humid. A high of 82. Then tonight, mostly clear, down to 65. For tomorrow, here comes the heat back. Partly sunny, highs into the mid-90s. Could be a thunderstorm late in the day. As we head for Wednesday and Thursday, both days, we're looking at some sunshine with highs in the low to mid-90s. And that's your latest forecast. I'm WTWO meteorologist Jesse Walk.
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10: Oh, yes. Does someone have a case of the Mondays? It is Monday, Big Al with you on the Classic Rock Lunchbox. Let's take a look at our national day. Should be celebrating today. On this Monday, well, here's a good one. It's Eat a Hoagie Day. Woo! Eat a Hoagie Day. Also, Gobstopper Day. Yes, the everlasting Gobstopper is the best, though. Yeah. I'm on top of it day. National Black and White Cookie Day. I could do a black and white cookie, yeah. Woo! That would make it an Oreo, right? Mm-hmm. National Boss Employee Exchange Day. Okay. National Coloring Day. Also, National Cream-Filled Donut Day. Yay! I like a cream-filled donut myself. National Live Creative Day. It's National Parents Day Off. National Sober Day. What? Quitter. Support Latino Business Day and the Exaltation of the Holy Cross Day. All of our national days that you should be celebrating. All right, kicking things off with AC/DC. Here's Shoot to Thrill. Classic Rock. Razor 94.5. You're on the Lunchbox with Big Al.

0: Classic Rock Razor 94.5 with Stevie Ray Vaughan and Tightrope. All right, folks. A company is now selling pumpkin spice caskets. Sounds like something you'll bury Nana in, right? Yeah, well, then add that to today's list of the top signs you're obsessed with pumpkin spice. Top signs you're obsessed with pumpkin spice. All right, here we go. When your kids get hurt, your response is, rub some pumpkin spice on it. Yeah, is that a good one? Yes, all right, what else do we have? You paid your dealer extra for pumpkin spice meth, yeah? Your favorite book is Harry Potter and the Goblet of Pumpkin Spice, yes. Your motto is, what would pumpkin spice do? Let's see. You never miss an episode of Vendor Pumpkin Spice Rules, yeah. Your DNA test came back 12% Irish, 37% Swedish, and 51% pumpkin spice. And finally, folks, you already know what you'll spend your $5,000 Trump dividend on. A vacation. No kidding. Pumpkin spice. All right, now that we got the pumpkin spice figured out and what you can do with it, where are we eating? 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
6: Good morning, everyone. Here's your latest forecast from the ABK Flooring Weather Center. A nice day settling in today. Not too hot, not too humid, but the summer heat, boy, it's coming back. So for today, partly sunny skies, but again, pretty pleasant. Not too hot, not too humid. A high of 82. Then tonight, mostly clear, down to 65. For tomorrow, here comes the heat back. Partly sunny, highs into the mid-90s. Could be a thunderstorm late in the day. As we head for Wednesday and Thursday, both days, we're looking at some sunshine with highs in the low to mid-90s. And that's your latest forecast. I'm WTWO meteorologist Jesse Walk.
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0: Classic Rock Racer 94.5, David Bowie and Changes here on the Lunchbox. Well, folks, it is National Sober Day, or as Pete Hegseth calls it, Monday, yeah. Don't worry, Packer fans. Yesterday's collapse qualifies as an exemption, yeah. Today is also National Coloring Day. According to Crayola, the most popular Crayola crayon is sky blue. The least popular is Cyclospora brown. Britain. The DEA, yes, good old DEA, seized 2,000 pounds of meth in a shipment of cabbage in Texas. They were suspicious when they saw Texans excited for produce. Yep. North Dakota spent more money per capita on OnlyFans than any other state. Here's my question. How do you pleasure yourself when you always wear mittens, huh? An estimated 70,000 people attended this year's Burning Man. About 50,000 of them went home with a burning crotch. Yeah. Company is now selling pumpkin spice coffin because what better way to honor Nana than turning her death into a novelty, yeah? An Irish man set a record by walking barefoot from Istanbul to Ireland. The record, most blatant attempt to get cast in a Quentin Tarantino movie. Yeah. The CDC declared the Cyclospora outbreak over. Sorry, America, you'll have to find a new reason to avoid eating salad. Yep. New researchers show it's important to sleep in a dark room unless you're the president and you all get your sleep during cabinet meetings. Yep. And finally, folks, roughly 8 in 10 Americans are taking supplements. The other 2 are just out there raw dogging life. Yeah.
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5: Good morning, everyone. Here's your latest forecast from the ABK Flooring Weather Center. A nice day settling in today. Not too hot, not too humid, but the summer heat, boy, it's coming back. So for today, partly sunny skies, but again, pretty pleasant. Not too hot, not too humid. A high of 82. Then tonight, mostly clear, down to 65. For tomorrow, here comes the heat back. Partly sunny, highs into the mid-90s. Could be a thunderstorm late in the day. As we head for Wednesday and Thursday, both days, we're looking at some sunshine with highs in the low to mid-90s. And that's your latest forecast. I'm WTWO meteorologist Jesse Walk.
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5: 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November beans are up 11 and a quarter at 1307 and three quarters. January is 11 and a half higher at 1323 and a half. December corn's up 1 3/4 at 532. March is 1 1/2 higher at 547. Cattle are optimistic about this week's direct trade. October live's up 165 at 132, and December's up 167 at 223.90. October feeders are 380 higher at 336.15. And with some concerns about pork demand, October hogs are down $1.85 at 79.67. December leans 247 lower at 70.25.
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7: Good morning, everyone. Here's your latest forecast from the ABK Flooring Weather Center. A nice day settling in today. Not too hot, not too humid, but the summer heat, boy, it's coming back. So for today, partly sunny skies, but again, pretty pleasant. Not too hot, not too humid. A high of 82. Then tonight, mostly clear, down to 65. For tomorrow, here comes the heat back. Partly sunny, highs into the mid-90s. Could be a thunderstorm late in the day. As we head for Wednesday and Thursday, both days, we're looking at some sunshine with highs in the low to mid-90s. And that's your latest forecast. I'm WTWO meteorologist Jesse Walk.
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1: 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The 20th Century Chevy Car Fest and Cruisin' returns to Eastside Park in Washington, September 19th and 20th. Saturday will feature the annual cruise-in, with registration from 2:30 to 5 p.m. and the cruise beginning at 5:30. Sunday's car show opens at 8 a.m. and will include judging, a silent auction, exotic cars, Cacklefest demonstrations, live music from Led Zeppelin tribute band, Houses of Holy, and more. Registration is $20 and covers both days. All proceeds help support local scholarships, community projects, and other programs through the 20th Century Chevy Car Club. Indiana State Police say a Washington man was arrested Friday evening after a traffic stop on Highway 50 near Washington. Police say 48-year-old Chad Schaefer was stopped for speeding, and his vehicle reportedly rolled back into a marked police vehicle during the stop. Troopers say Schaefer showed signs of impairment and was

0: entertainment and emergency information, especially in rural areas. Stutzman says the recent storms and cell phone outages show why drivers need another way to receive critical information. And diesel prices are hitting a record high all over the state. The national average reached $6.16 a gallon on Saturday, according to AAA. Indiana's average is just over $6 a gallon, adding more pressure on drivers and the trucking industry. On the obituaries, Lois Hart passed away on September 11th. A massive Christian burial will be at 11 a.m. on Tuesday, September 22nd at St. Peter Catholic Church. Visitation will be held at the church from 9 a.m. until the time of Mass, and burial will follow for Lois Hart at the St. Peter Cemetery. And for nearly 50 years, Dave Fry got to Eastside Park before the sun did. He passed away peacefully on Friday, September 11th after a brief illness. Visitation for Dave Fry will be held tomorrow from 11 a.m. to 4 p.m. at Goodwin Seavers in Washington. The funeral service will follow at 4 p.m., officiated by Byron Holtzclaw. But the real service is this weekend at the Cruise Inn and Car Fest in Eastside Park. While Dave may not be there, his Chevy Red Bel Air will be. Dave Fry was 73 years old. And that's a look at news on the Razor 94.5. You can read the full news stories at Razor945.com.
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3: Good afternoon, everyone. Here's your latest forecast from the ABK Flooring and Weather Center. Partly sunny today, a high of 82. Tonight, mostly clear down to 65. Tomorrow, partly sunny, hot and humid, highs back in the mid-90s. Could be a storm later in the day. Wednesday and Thursday, we stay hot. Highs low to mid-90s. And that's your latest forecast. I'm WTWO meteorologist Jesse Walker.
4: 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Big Al with you on the Lunchbox. Let's go ahead and finish up our headlines, making our way across the world, across the nation right here at home. Well, folks, nurse practitioners are projected to be America's fastest growing occupation between 2025 and 2035 because it will take thousands of them to keep Mitch McConnell alive. Yes. A new study shows drinking scalding hot drinks could significantly increase a person's risk of getting cancer in their esophagus. That is why when I want coffee or tea, I make sure to butt chug it. Yeah. The original stars of Charlie's Angels are reuniting to celebrate the show's 50th anniversary, except for Farrah Fawcett, who is an actual angel. Shailene Woodley won an Emmy for guest actress in a drama series for her role in Paradise. When asked for her definition of paradise, Woodley said, cheating on Aaron Rodgers. Yeah. Celine Dion kicked off her comeback tour in Paris. Unfortunately, she performed behind a microphone stand so nobody could see her. Yeah. Little Dirk was acquitted in his murder for hire trial. He celebrated with his older brothers, Medium Dirk and Big Dirk. Yeah. Lady Gaga is a new mom. The good thing about having a name like hers is the baby already knows it. Yep. Justin Trudeau is launching a production company. It's called I Need to Impress My Girlfriend, Katy Perry Productions. Yeah. Jennifer Lawrence joined Instagram, but says she'll quit if she gets criticized. In other words, Jennifer Lawrence doesn't understand the point of Instagram. Justin and Hailey Bieber will make out in a new magazine photo shoot. You can tell it's Damage Control. The magazine is Sus Weekly. Yeah. And finally, folks, Lego unveiled the Batmobile from Batman Returns. If this gets you excited and you're older than 9, sit tight. Cops are on the way. Yeah. All right. Let's get you some music here with Scorpions' Rhythm of Love. Kicks off this hour of the Lunchbox Classic Rock Razor 94.5.

0: Classic Rock Lunchbox with STP and Interstate Love Song. Hey, folks, if you have a birthday on this 14th day of September, we, of course, wish you a happy birthday.
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0: All right, if you have a birthday today, folks, celebrate with Amy Winehouse, would have been 43, born on this date, 1983. Emma Kenney, Darlene's daughter Harris on Roseanne, and its spinoff, The Conners, is 27. Jessica Brown Finley, Lady Sybil on Downton Abbey, is 37 today. Danielle Peck, Country Beauty, is 48. Her biggest hit, Finding a Good Man. Ryan Sutter, the firefighter who won Trista Wren's heart on The Bachelorette, is 52 today. Andrew Lincoln, Rick Grimes on The Walking Dead, 53. Nas is 53, one of the greatest MCs of all time, right? Okay. Kimberly Williams Paisley is 55. Peggy Kenter on Nashville. Dan Cortez is 59 today. Faith Ford Corky on Murphy Brown is 62. Melissa Leo Goldie, the owner of the comedy club on Showtime's I'm Dying Up Here, is 66 today. Mary Crosby, Kristen Shepherd on Dallas, and She Shot JR, Mary Crosby, 67 today. Morton Harkett, the singer in Aha, yes, remember Take On Me, 67. John Barry, country singer, is 67. Pope Leo is a 71, the first Pope to come from the U.S. of A. Steve Berlin, honky saxophone player in Los Lobos, is 71 today. John Bowser Bowman from Sha-na-na, 79. Walter Koenig, Star Trek legend, and the last Chekhov standing, is 90 years old today. Sam Neill, Dr. Alan Grant, and Jurassic Park movies, born on this date, 1947. Clayton the Lone Ranger Moore, born on this date in 1914. Today, National Sober Day, and to help your alcoholic stepmom stay sober, it's also National Parents Day off. 5 days to Talk Like a Pirate Day, and 27 days to National Coming Out Day.
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17: Good afternoon, everyone. Here's your latest forecast from the ABK Flooring and Weather Center. Partly sunny today, a high of 82. Tonight, mostly clear, down to 65. Tomorrow, partly sunny, hot and humid, highs back in the mid-90s. Could be a storm later in the day. Wednesday and Thursday, we stay hot, highs low to mid-90s. And that's your latest forecast. I'm WTWO meteorologist Jesse Walk.
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0: Classic Rock Racer 94.5 with the Black Crows, and She Talks to Angels. All right, folks, what do you say? We do some good news. Good news.
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3: Give me the good news, baby.
0: Here we go. Good news. Story number one, a high school science teacher with a bad knee named Kent Hupps was fossil hunting in North Dakota and discovered something scientists had never documented before, a trail of footprints left by a full-grown Tyrannosaurus Rex. This happened during a volunteer mission last year, and it was just announced after the finding was researched and validated. Kent said that his bad knee kept him in the perfect place to see it.
3: Good news!
0: Story number two, a United flight attendant named Monique noticed an exhausted new mom struggling to stay awake while holding her baby, so she quietly stepped in and gave the mother something she desperately needed, a chance to rest. Monique caught the baby right, it was almost squirmed out of the mother's arms, and then told her mother to go back to sleep and she'd give her a break. And finally, folks,
3: good news!
0: Story number three, the monarch butterfly population has been in a dramatic decline in recent years. It's been listed as endangered in Canada and in the U.S. It's borderline threatened, but so far this year, it seems like the numbers aren't rebounding. And that's our

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3: Good afternoon, everyone. Here's your latest forecast from the ABK Flooring and Weather Center. Partly sunny today, a high of 82. Tonight, mostly clear down to 65. Tomorrow, partly sunny, hot and humid. Highs back in the mid-90s. Could be a storm later in the day. Wednesday and Thursday, we stay hot. Highs low to mid-90s. And that's your latest forecast. I'm WTWO meteorologist Jesse Wong.
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Classic Rock Lunchbox with Motley Crue and Kickstart My Heart. All right, folks, what do you say? We need some random facts on this Monday.

0: random fact number one. This may not be surprising. A study found that higher levels of celebrity worship were associated with lower cognitive performance. All right. Random fact number two. William Shatner and Ricardo Montalban are never on screen together in The Wrath of Khan, and they were never on set together. Their scenes were filmed 4 months apart. All right, here we go. Random fact number three. Almost half of the U.S. population lives within a 500-mile radius of Columbus, Ohio. Differing sources have that percentage at 41 to 49%, but it sounds like it's closer to the upper end of that. That area also contains 80% of U.S. corporate headquarters. Random fact number four, the dollar sign came from the letter P written over the letter S. Why PS? It was originally the sign for peso in Spain. Eventually, the loop in the P was dropped, so it was just an S with a line through it. And finally, folks, random fact number five on this Monday. More people in Anchorage, Alaska take a plane to work than a bus. And that's our random facts on this Monday.
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5: Cattle, corn, and soybeans are up. Hogs are down. I'm John Perkins with a Brownfield Market Update. 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Stein has yield. The higher moving crude oil continues to support soybeans and corn. November beans are up 12 and 3 quarters at 1309 and a quarter. January is up 12 and 3 quarters at 1324 and 3 quarters. December corn's up 3 and 3 quarters at 534. May's 3.5. March is 3.5 higher at 549. Cattle continue to be optimistic about direct trade. December live's up 287 at 225.10. October feeders are 437 higher at 336.87. Hogs, on the other hand, are pessimistic about pork demand. October's down 225 at 79.27. December's 262 lower at $70.07. Brownfield.
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7: Good afternoon, everyone. Here's your latest forecast from the ABK Florian Weather Center. Partly sunny today, a high of 82. Tonight, mostly clear down to 65. Tomorrow, partly sunny, hot and humid. Highs back in the mid-90s. Could be a storm later in the day. Wednesday and Thursday, we stay hot. Highs low to mid-90s. And that's your latest forecast. I'm WTWO meteorologist Jesse Walk.
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10: Good afternoon, everyone. Here's your latest forecast from the ABK Flooring and Weather Center. Partly sunny today, a high of 82. Tonight, mostly clear down to 65. Tomorrow, partly sunny, hot and humid, highs back in the mid-90s. Could be a storm later in the day. Wednesday and Thursday, we stay hot, highs low to mid-90s. And that's your latest forecast. I'm WTWO meteorologist Jesse Walker.
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0: All right, this is going to sound judgy. I apologize in advance. I'm Kara. Dakota Johnson went from dating Chris Martin of Coldplay to Machine Gun Kelly. I don't know. I don't know any of these three people in person, but I feel like Chris Martin would be a nicer guy. Maybe it's just me. I don't know.
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5: Good afternoon, everyone. Here's your latest forecast from the ABK Flooring and Weather Center. Partly sunny today, a high of 82. Tonight, mostly clear down to 65. Tomorrow, partly sunny, hot and humid, highs back in the mid-90s. Could be a storm later in the day. Wednesday and Thursday, we stay hot. Highs low to mid-90s. And that's your latest forecast. I'm WTWO meteorologist Jesse Walker.
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0: There's the Eagles. I'm Kara. Now that football season has begun, what are the non-football spouses doing on Sunday afternoons and Thursday evenings and sometimes Monday nights? I loved it when I was married. It was me time.
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0: I'm Brent Barnett with Ag News Headlines on Brownfield. The Vice President of Government and Public Affairs with the Mosaic Company says continued constraints on global sulfur supplies are dramatically impacting the company's ability to produce phosphate fertilizer. Sarah Fedorchuk says the conflicts in Ukraine and Iran, as well as export controls from major sulfur producers like Russia, China, and India, have reduced available supplies.
1: The 10-year average price of sulfur is about $170, and now that price has gone up to well over $1,000.
0: Crop diversification provides opportunity to add value to operations. Brownfield's Megan Grebner has more from the Ohio Valley Grain Exchange Southeastern Grain Gathering.
2: A South Central Kentucky farmer says the demand for locally grown and milled small grains has increased exponentially over the last 15 years. John Holcomb raises corn and soybeans along with wheat, barley, and rye.
3: Terroir is a word that comes up in, you know, when you're talking about grains and flavor and a regional flavor. So I think that may be part of it.
2: He tells Brownfield he collaborates with regional maltsters, craft brewers, and bakers.
3: They understand our growing seasons, and we, you know, are trying to understand what it is that they're trying to produce.
2: And Holcomb says,
3: whether it's us or the customers, we all hope that there's a financial return to these relationships.
2: From Harrodsburg, Kentucky, I'm Megan Grebner for Brownfield.
0: And USDA Undersecretary for Trade and Foreign Agricultural Affairs Luke Lindbergh has been selected to lead the United Nations World Food Program.
4: The president cares about folks around the world and making sure that the U.S. continues to play an important humanitarian role in feeding hungry people.
0: I'm Brent Barnett. 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
9: Good afternoon, everyone. Here's your latest forecast from the ABK Florian Weather Center. Partly sunny today, a high of 82. Tonight, mostly clear down to 65. Tomorrow, partly sunny, hot and humid. Highs back in the mid-90s. Could be a storm later in the day. Wednesday and Thursday, we stay hot. Highs low to mid-90s. And that's your latest forecast. I'm WTWO meteorologist Jesse Walker.
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0: 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Coming up next.
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9: Good afternoon, everyone. Here's your latest forecast from the ABK Florian Weather Center. Partly sunny today, a high of 82. Tonight, mostly clear down to 65. Tomorrow, partly sunny, hot and humid. Highs back in the mid-90s. Could be a storm later in the day. Wednesday and Thursday, we stay hot. Highs low to mid-90s. And that's your latest forecast. I'm WTWO meteorologist Jesse Walker.
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0: Over the Hills and Far Away, getting the let out, that track from Led Zeppelin's 1973 album, Houses of the Holy Kara. 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
7: Good afternoon, everyone. Here's your latest forecast from the ABK Florian and Weather Center. Partly sunny today, a high of 82. Tonight, mostly clear down to 65. Tomorrow, partly sunny, hot and humid, highs back in the mid-90s. Could be a storm later in the day. Wednesday and Thursday, we stay hot. Highs low to mid-90s. And that's your latest forecast. I'm WTWO meteorologist Jesse Walker.
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0: I love rock and roll, and thank goodness it loves me back, because it's the only relationship I've been able to maintain consistently. Oh, well, you know, I might be single, but I'm happy. Van Halen and a big set next.
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4: Good afternoon, everyone. Here's your latest forecast from the ABK Flooring and Weather Center. Partly sunny today, a high of 82. Tonight, mostly clear down to 65. Tomorrow, partly sunny, hot and humid, highs back in the mid-90s. Could be a storm later in the day. Wednesday and Thursday, we stay hot, highs low to mid-90s. And that's your latest forecast. I'm WTWO meteorologist Jesse Walk.
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Brian Adams on you Monday. Did you get your fill of football? Don't forget Monday Night Football. It's the Broncos and the Chiefs. That should be a great game. 8:15 East Coast time for kickoff. 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
7: Good afternoon, everyone. Here's your latest forecast from the ABK Flooring and Weather Center. Partly sunny today, a high of 82. Tonight, mostly clear down to 65. Tomorrow, partly sunny, hot and humid, highs back in the mid-90s. Could be a storm later in the day. Wednesday and Thursday, we stay hot. Highs low to mid-90s. And that's your latest forecast. I'm WTWO meteorologist Jesse Walker.
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0: Rick Gretsch, Ginger Baker, Eric Clapton, and Steve Winwood. That is Blind Faith, an exceptional track, and Can't Find My Way Home. As we take a quick look at rock and roll history, on this 14th of September, it was on this day in 69 that Genesis played their first paying gig at an English cottage owned by Peter Gabriel's former Sunday school teacher. Hence the band's name. In 74, Clapton had the number one song in the country, his cover of Bob Marley's I Shot the Sheriff. In 79, Quadrophenia, the film based on The Who's 1973 rock opera, released Sting was in it. And it was on this day in 84, The Cars won Video of the Year for You Might Think at the first ever MTV Video Music Awards. And it was on this day in 98 that Metallica began recording their covers compilation album Garage Incorporated. And in 2003, Jet released their debut album Get Born, which would go on to sell some 3 million copies. Birthdays today, Steve Gaines from Skynyrd, born on this day in 49. Paul Kossoff from Free in 1950, and Amy Winehouse in 1983. If it's your birthday, that's who you shared with. And that's a quick look at it, folks, your Rock and Roll Almanac for the 14th of September.
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9: Good afternoon, everyone. Here's your latest forecast from the ABK Florian Weather Center. Partly sunny today, a high of 82. Tonight, mostly clear down to 65. Tomorrow, partly sunny, hot and humid. Highs back in the mid-90s. Could be a storm later in the day. Wednesday and Thursday, we stay hot. Highs low to mid-90s. And that's your latest forecast. I'm WTWO meteorologist Jesse Walk.
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0: some grade A Dutch rock on the program. Happy Monday. Monday Night Football tonight. You know I'm a big Bronco fan. That's right, people of Earth. Go Broncos. That's tonight on ABC, and we'll get back to the rock here in just a few moments, plus the Daily Haircut and the word of the day in this classic AC/DC track that I've been saving for you. Next.
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7: Good afternoon, everyone. Here's your latest forecast from the ABK Florian Weather Center. Partly sunny today, a high of 82. Tonight, mostly clear down to 65. Tomorrow, partly sunny, hot and humid. Highs back in the mid-90s. Could be a storm later in the day. Wednesday and Thursday, we stay hot. Highs low to mid-90s. And that's your latest forecast. I'm WTWO meteorologist Jesse Walker.
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1: 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The 20th Century Chevy Car Fest and Cruisin' returns to Eastside Park in Washington, September 19th and 20th. Saturday will feature the annual cruise-in, with registration from 2:30 to 5 p.m. and the cruise beginning at 5:30. Sunday's car show opens at 8 a.m. and will include judging, a silent auction, exotic cars, Cacklefest demonstrations, live music from Led Zeppelin tribute band, Houses of Holy, and more. Registration is $20 and covers both days. All proceeds help support local scholarships, community projects, and other programs through the 20th Century Chevy Car Club. Indiana State Police say a Washington man was arrested Friday evening after a traffic stop on Highway 50 near Washington. Police say 48-year-old Chad Schaefer was stopped for speeding, and his vehicle reportedly rolled back into a marked police vehicle during the stop. Troopers say Schaefer showed signs of impairment and was taken to Davies Community Hospital for a chemical test. Schaefer was later booked into the Davies County Jail on a misdemeanor charge of operating while intoxicated. From Network Indiana, U.S. Representative Marlon Stutzman says he supports legislation that would require automakers to include AM radio in new vehicles. The House is expected to vote next week on the AM Radio for Every Vehicle Act of 2025. The bill, known as H.R. 979, would require AM radio capability in all new vehicles. Stutzman says AM radio remains an important source of news, entertainment, and emergency information, especially in rural areas. Stutzman says the recent storms and cell phone outages show why drivers need another way to receive critical information. And diesel prices are hitting a record high all over the state. The national average reached $6.16 a gallon on Saturday, according to AAA. Indiana's average is just over $6 a gallon, adding more pressure on drivers and the trucking industry. On the obituaries, Barbara Stahl of Lagodi passed away peacefully on September 10th at Davies Community Hospital. A massive Christian burial will be at 11 a.m. on September 15th at the St. Joseph Catholic Church in Bramble. Burial will follow in the St. Joseph Catholic Cemetery. Visitation will be today from 4 to 7 p.m. at Blake Funeral Home in Lagodi. Barbara Stahl was 91 years old. Mary Sue Sterling of Lagodi passed away on September 9th. A massive Christian burial will be on September 18th at 10 a.m. at St. John the Evangelist Catholic Church in Lagodi, with a burial to follow in the St. John Catholic Cemetery. Visitation will be on Thursday from 4 to 7 p.m. at Blake Funeral Home. Mary Sue Sterling was 91 years old. And that's a look at news on the Razor 94.5. You can read the full news stories at razor945.com.
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3: Good afternoon, everyone. Here's your latest forecast from the ABK Florian Weather Center. Partly sunny today, a high of 82. Tonight, mostly clear down to 65. Tomorrow, partly sunny, hot and humid, highs back in the mid-90s. Could be a storm later in the day. Wednesday and Thursday, we stay hot. Highs low to mid-90s. And that's your latest forecast. I'm WTWO meteorologist Jesse Walk.
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0: Got the hair track coming up here in just a few moments. John Bonham's son, Jason, of course, had that band called Bonham. They released The Disregard of Timekeeping back in 1989, and I'm going to play you a track off of that.
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6: 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And enjoy a free game of bingo with great prizes starting at 9 a.m. EKGs will again be offered for $25. 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Chem-16 and total cholesterol panels also only $44. Don't miss this opportunity to take advantage of these important screenings at the DCH Health Fair, Friday, September 18th, from 7 to 11 a.m. at the Simon Graber Complex on the Oaten Kettleburg Road, presented by Davies Community Hospital and Shake Broadcasting.
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8: Good afternoon, everyone. Here's your latest forecast from the ABK Flooring and Weather Center. Partly sunny today, a high of 82. Tonight, mostly clear down to 65. Tomorrow, partly sunny, hot and humid, highs back in the mid-90s. Could be a storm later in the day. Wednesday and Thursday, we stay hot. Highs low to mid-90s. And that's your latest forecast. I'm WTWO meteorologist Jesse Walker.
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0: Off of 1989's The Disregard of Timekeeping, there's Bonham and Wait For You, their biggest single. The album would go gold, but that pretty much was it for them. I mean, all that success at first, plus having that famous last name, I think it went to their heads. A lot of alcohol and drug problems there in the early go. I remember talking to Jason back in the day when that album was released, and he was feeling no pain. Life is a lot different nowadays, though. Jason does have his act together. We'll come back. I got REO and Tesla for you here in just a few moments. Plus, the word of the day is coming up. Beep, beep,
1: beep, beep, yeah. 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
6: Good afternoon, everyone. Here's your latest forecast from the ABK Flooring and Weather Center. Partly sunny today, a high of 82. Tonight, mostly clear down to 65. Tomorrow, partly sunny, hot and humid. Highs back in the mid-90s. Could be a storm later in the day. Wednesday and Thursday, we stay hot. Highs low to mid-90s. And that's your latest forecast. I'm WTWO meteorologist Jesse Walker.
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11: Good afternoon, everyone. Here's your latest forecast from the ABK Flooring and Weather Center. Partly sunny today, a high of 82. Tonight, mostly clear down to 65. Tomorrow, partly sunny, hot and humid. Highs back in the mid-90s. Could be a storm later in the day. Wednesday and Thursday, we stay hot. Highs low to mid-90s. And that's your latest forecast. I'm WTWO meteorologist Jesse Walker.
12: We need a timeout. We'll be back to the classic rock in a few. Just need to go to the restroom. 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
1: 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The 20th Century Chevy Car Fest and Cruisin' returns to Eastside Park in Washington, September 19th and 20th. Saturday will feature the annual Cruisin' with registration from 2:30 to 5 p.m. and the cruise beginning at 5:30. Sunday's car show opens at 8 a.m. and will include judging, a silent auction, exotic cars, cackle fest demonstrations, live music from Led Zeppelin tribute band, Houses of Holy, and more. Registration is $20 and covers both days. All proceeds help support local scholarships, community projects, and other programs through the 20th Century Chevy Car Club. Indiana State Police say a Washington man was arrested Friday evening after a traffic stop on Highway 50 near Washington. Police say 48-year-old Chad Schaefer was stopped for speeding, and his vehicle reportedly rolled back into a marked police vehicle during the stop. Troopers say Schaefer showed signs of impairment and was taken to Davies Community Hospital for a chemical test. Schaefer was later booked into the Davies County Jail on a misdemeanor charge of operating while intoxicated. From Network Indiana, U.S. Representative Marlon Stutzman says he supports legislation that would require automakers to include AM radio in new vehicles. The House is expected to vote next week on the AM Radio for Every Vehicle Act of 2025. The bill, known as H.R. 979, would require AM radio capability in all new vehicles. Stutzman says AM radio remains an important source of news, entertainment, and emergency information, especially in rural areas. Stutzman says the recent storms and cell phone outages show why drivers need another way to receive critical information. And diesel prices are hitting a record high all over the state. The national average reached $6.16 a gallon on Saturday, according to AAA. Indiana's average is just over $6 a gallon, adding more pressure on drivers and the trucking industry. On the obituaries, Lois Hart passed away on September 11th. A massive Christian burial will be at 11 a.m. on Tuesday, September 22nd at St. Peter Catholic Church. Visitation will be held at the church from 9 a.m. until the time of Mass, and burial will follow for Lois Hart at the St. Peter Cemetery. And for nearly 50 years, Dave Fry got to Eastside Park before the sun did. He passed away peacefully on Friday, September 11th after a brief illness. Visitation for Dave Fry will be held tomorrow from 11 a.m. to 4 p.m. at Goodwin Seavers in Washington. The funeral service will follow at 4 p.m., officiated by Byron Holtzclaw. But the real service is this weekend at the Cruise Inn and Car Fest in Eastside Park. While Dave may not be there, his Chevy Red Bel Air will be. Dave Fry was 73 years old. And that's a look at news on the Razor 94.5. 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
3: Here is your weather forecast from the ABK Flooring Weather Center for this evening. Mostly clear skies. Look for low overnight around 64 degrees. Sunny and hot tomorrow with an afternoon high near 96. Those heat index values as high as 103. Tomorrow night, a 30% chance of showers, mainly in the overnight, partly cloudy otherwise with a low 71. And for Wednesday, chance of showers and thunderstorms in the evening, mostly sunny and hot otherwise with a high near 95.
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6: 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Presented by Davies Community Hospital and Shake Broadcasting. Myers Transportation is a family-owned company right here in Washington and is proud to support the 20th Century Chevy Car Club and this weekend's Car Fest and Cruise-In. Myers Transportation appreciates the hard work that goes into bringing this exciting tradition to our community each year. 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Myers Transportation is a proud supporter of the Car Fest. The Knights of Columbus on Main Street in downtown Washington welcomes all cruisers to downtown for Car Fest and Cruise In this weekend. While you are downtown enjoying the cruise, be sure to stop by the Knights of Columbus for some delicious barbecue from Jailhouse Barbecue. And buy your tickets for the treasure hunt drawing, which will return on Saturday, September 26th, with a jackpot of $30,583. 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
7: Here is your weather forecast from the ABK Flooring Weather Center for this evening. Mostly clear skies. Look for low overnight around 64 degrees. Sunny and hot tomorrow with an afternoon high near 96. Those heat index values as high as 103. Tomorrow night, a 30% chance of showers, mainly in the overnight, partly cloudy otherwise with a low 71. And for Wednesday, chance of showers and thunderstorms in the evening. Mostly sunny and hot otherwise with a high near 95.
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0: Sir Elton John on the program. You're listening to the Greg Stone Show, and it's time for some funny on this National Coloring Book Day. Here is Tom Papa on coloring books made for adults.
1: There's adult coloring books now. Adult coloring books, and they're popular. I saw a man, a grown man on the floor of an airport. A man laying on his stomach on the floor of an airport, just coloring, just. Why even wear pants? My friend's like, no, Tom, you don't understand. They are adults. I have one. It's a Game of Thrones coloring book. Oh, my apologies. I thought it was something childish, like The Hobbit. I had no idea it was Game of Thrones. That must be stressful with all the snow in that show. Having to use the white crayon, you never really know if it's working or not.
0: Tom Papa this afternoon. That's our shot of funny. Hang tight, more of your favorite classic rock on the way. An epic track from Whitesnake is next.
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7: Here is your weather forecast from the ABK Flooring Weather Center. For this evening, mostly clear skies. Look for a low overnight around 64 degrees. Sunny and hot tomorrow with an afternoon high near 96. Those heat index values as high as 103. Tomorrow night, a 30% chance of showers, mainly in the overnight, partly cloudy otherwise with a low 71. And for Wednesday, chance of showers and thunderstorms in the evening, mostly sunny and hot otherwise with a high near 95.
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0: Well, I didn't think they'd ever bring it back, but it is, and it's in Oklahoma, folks. Wendy's Long Band T-Rex Burger, a 3,000-calorie, nearly $30 item that includes 9 beef patties, 9 slices of cheese. It's back for a limited time in Oklahoma.
1: Inside my local Wendy's, and I heard about this T-Rex Burger. 9 patties, 9 slices of cheese. It looked great. I had to come down here and give this a try. So I can't wait to dig in. Let's get started. 3, 2, 1, go. 6 minutes, 26 seconds.
0: Oh, I guess you get a prize if you can eat it all in less than 9 minutes. You know what that is? Clogged arteries. Who'd want to eat that? 9 beef patties, $30, I guess. You know, you and 4 of your friends, divvy that up. You're listening to the Greg Stone Show. We'll come back. We've got the game to play next hour.
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0: Classic Pink Floyd as we play the game, a guessing game. Stone Cold Fact or a bunch of stony baloney. I make a statement, then you agree or disagree. We wait 10 minutes and find out if you are right or not. What else are you doing? Stone Cold Fact or a bunch of stony baloney that almost half of the U.S. population lives within a 500-mile radius of San Francisco. Almost half of the U.S. population lives within a 500-mile radius of San Francisco. Stone Cold Fact, or is that just a bunch of stony baloney? I got your answer coming up, plus some of the world's greatest classic rock.
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6: 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Here is your weather forecast from the ABK Flooring Weather Center for this evening. Mostly clear skies. Look for low overnight around 64 degrees. Sunny and hot tomorrow with an afternoon high near 96. Those heat index values as high as 103. Tomorrow night, a 30% chance of showers, mainly in the overnight. Partly cloudy otherwise with a low 71. And for Wednesday, chance of showers and thunderstorms in the evening. Mostly sunny and hot otherwise with a high near 95.
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0: Wrapping it up, Stone Cold Fact or a bunch of stony baloney this afternoon, that almost half of the U.S. population lives within a 500-mile radius of San Francisco. Yes, that's a bunch of stony baloney. It's a 500-mile radius of Columbus, Ohio. Wow. That area also contains some 80% of U.S. corporate headquarters. Almost half of the U.S. population lives within a 500-mile radius of Columbus, Ohio. Now you know something. That's a good one. That's a good one to throw around the water cooler right there, folks. Bet you'll win some money.
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6: Here is your weather forecast from the ABK Flooring Weather Center for this evening. Mostly clear skies. Look for low overnight around 64 degrees. Sunny and hot tomorrow with an afternoon high near 96. Those heat index values as high as 103. Tomorrow night, a 30% chance of showers, mainly in the overnight, partly cloudy otherwise with a low 71. And for Wednesday, chance of showers and thunderstorms in the evening. Mostly sunny and hot otherwise with a high near 95.
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0: Nirvana on the program. You're listening to the Greg Stone Show. Coming up next hour, we're going to Minnesota to meet this dude in the neighborhood. That's right. I'm feeling Minnesota as I look California. There's the line. Hey, you know, let's talk about that too. Soundgarden's reunion last week at the NFL kickoff. NBC didn't show any of them. None of it. Ridiculous. Lame, weak, boo. It's like that time Ozzy did halftime for NFL kickoff, and they just, would they show 5 seconds of him? That was before all his demise, and then COVID and all that crap. Crazy. Hang tight, folks. We'll come back. Some of your favorite classic rock is in the forecast. We will hear from Soundgarden. We'll also hear from Fleetwood Mac and some Clapton.
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If someone says, do you remember 20 years ago? 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

0: Fleetwood Mac helping out the Greg Stone Show as we travel to Minnesota to meet this drug dealer who likes to create incentives for his customers.
1: Oh.

0: Well, if you're a drug dealer and you're trying to make your business legitimate, usually you take the money from your illegitimate business and put it into a legitimate business to become legitimate. You don't try to make the illegitimate business legitimate. 27-year-old drug dealer in Minnesota named Andy, dealing psychedelic mushrooms and some other stuff. He'd even issue discount loyalty cards to valued customers who purchased his drugs. Unclear if they were punch cards like the coffee shops used to do or something more modern. Anyway, all we know is that the cards would have his business name, Flower Daddy, on them. Apparently that's a reference to cannabis. Also unclear how many clients participated in the loyalty program and how much savings they actually received. Andy was caught when he sold to an undercover officer. He had large stashes of magic mushrooms, marijuana products, cash, scales, and a pistol. You can't be a good drug dealer without a gun. He was later charged with 7 felony drug counts. Andy, don't, folks, all right, now, probably not a wise decision to put your business name, if it's illegal, on a card, hand them out to people with contact information. You'll be easy to find, because that's what you want when you have a legitimate business. Just some people in the neighborhood.
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9: Here is your weather forecast from the ABK Flooring Weather Center for this evening. Mostly clear skies. Look for low overnight around 64 degrees. Sunny and hot tomorrow with an afternoon high near 96. Those heat index values as high as 103. Tomorrow night, a 30% chance of showers, mainly in the overnight, partly cloudy otherwise with a low 71. And for Wednesday, chance of showers and thunderstorms in the evening, mostly sunny and hot otherwise with a high near 95.
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0: Clapton's Cocaine on the Greg Stone Show as the Broncos and the Chiefs battle it out, folks, kicking off Monday Night Football. Pretty stoked. I'm a big Bronco fan. As soon as we wrap this up, I'm turning on the tube.
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2: 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The difference is who answers.
1: 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Fall campfires, roasting s'mores, and sweatshirts. There's no better time of year to be camping. 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
3: Here is your weather forecast from the ABK Flooring Weather Center for this evening. Mostly clear skies. Look for a low overnight around 64 degrees. Sunny and hot tomorrow with an afternoon high near 96. Those heat index values as high as 103. Tomorrow night, a 30% chance of showers, mainly in the overnight. Partly cloudy otherwise with a low 71. And for Wednesday, chance of showers and thunderstorms in the evening. Mostly sunny and hot otherwise with a high near 95.
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